0: This is the Jazz Odyssey. Steve Pearl here with you, along with my monthly partner in crime, a little bit less than monthly over the summer months, the Jeremiah Johnson of jazz. Come down from his mysterious mountain retreat somewhere in the wilds of upstate New York to join us, the great Jeff Harris.
1: Welcome back from the woods, and happy to do our 38th Jazz Odyssey.
0: Yeah, I know, it's great. We were talking during the break about how we feed each other red meat. We know certain things that each other's going to like, and we kind of throw it in. And I got a lot of red meat from you this show.
1: Sometimes I listen to things, like I said, and I go, that's a Steve Pearl track.
0: Yeah, no, we have some very interesting, as some of you who listen to the program may know, I'm kind of a big band addict. And when I talk about big bands, I'm talking about modern big bands and various projects by various musicians. And we got a lot of that tonight. And also some traditional big band, maybe kind of the 40s or 50s mixed in. So some really good stuff, and I'm excited about it. And we started out with something from a album that I ran across a few weeks ago when I did a show on South African jazz. And it's a compilation album. It's entitled Africa Straight Ahead. And the cut we heard is a Marcus Wyatt, who is a trumpeter, cut. And it's called Ode to the Bishop. And we both had observations. I'll give mine first, and then I'd like to hear yours. What I heard at the beginning is kind of a McCoy Tyner-esque type of instrumentation, the energy, the percussive piano. Sounded very McCoy-ish, but then you had another observation, so talk about that.
1: Yeah, I really, really like that cut. And I thought the trumpet player, you know, had some Miles Davis sort of phrasing.
0: No, I caught that. You're right.
1: And I really dug it a lot. It was a great great ensemble piece all around.
0: Yes, yeah. Yeah, so it's a wonderful album.
1: You know, there's some great African jazz out there. I have a little bit of it, but I always like it when I hear it.
0: Yes, and particularly South Africa.
2: Jazz 90.1 and the Ontario Beach Park program.
0: Yeah, in South Africa particularly.
1: I really like the South African music in general. I mean, I have a lot of African music. And South Africa has those great melodies, yeah.
0: I think the next program I may throw some of this other things in from this album so I can hear some of the African stuff that you have that goes with it. But, we've got a lot of great stuff, very interesting show lined up for you. So without further ado, we're going to continue right on right now. And this is one piece of red meat that you threw me. It's Eddie Lockjaw Davis in a wonderful big band cut. And I had not heard him do big band before. Unfortunately, a lot of these big band cuts, particularly the older ones, are very quick. This one is only 2 minutes and 28 seconds, but jam-packed with some wonderful music. So let's check it out.

0: I've always said that for pure listening pleasure, nothing beats Count Basie. And we heard a couple of things from Basie. Last thing we heard was actually an Ernie Wilkins arrangement. And the tune is entitled Fair and Warmer, and it's from Basie's album Atomic Swing. And kind of a funny thing, back in those days, early 60s, I guess it was, there was an atomic bomb scare, and you weren't around yet to remember that, but those of us who were remember, they had to get us to, we had to hide under a desk at school, as if hiding under your desk is going to stop you, protect you from an atomic bomb, but they had to do something, I guess. And then there were all these fallout shelter things, little signs. You can still see them around, especially in New York.
1: Well, no, there was a lot of music from that era used atomic in their
0: titles.
1: You know,
0: yes.
1: Even gospel music. There's
0: really?
1: A song called Jesus Hits Like the Atom Bomb.
0: I love it. Only Jeff Harris would know that. He probably wrote some kind of scholarly article about it somewhere. But the cover of, you're right, and I think a lot of jazz musicians kind of, I don't know, they kind of goofed on it in a way. Like,
1: yeah.
0: The cover of this album is a mushroom cloud.
1: Yeah, that's a famous, cover.
0: Atomic Swing,
1: yeah,
0: you know.
1: Yeah. But, it was a great arrangement. He always had, you know, in his later days, he had great arrangers. You know, Neil Hefti, who's the other arrangers? He had some great guys.
0: Yeah. The interesting thing about Ernie Wilkins is he shows up in some strange places. There's this cut that I really like that I play every once in a while. From Sonny Rollins, and Sonny Rollins fronting a big band. I know you've heard it before because I played it on the show here.
1: Yeah.
0: And it's Grand Street. And the arranger was also Ernie Wilkins. So he's kind of ubiquitous. He's been around. But I love his Basie arrangement. So we heard that. And then we heard another Basie tune for starters off with, which the sax part reminded me of Jaws tune that you brought. And the tune is, he did a Ellington tune, I Got a Bad and That Ain't Good.
1: Mm-hmm.
0: And the saxophone, I looked it up, is this cat named Eric Dixon.
1: Never heard of him.
0: Neither did I, but it's very distinctive and great playing. So I looked up Eric Dixon and come to find out that I guess he was a sideman with some pretty well-known people. He worked with Johnny Hodges, Cootie Williams. Work with Paul Gonsalves, of course, from
1: Ellington.
0: Ellington's band. All

0: Marvin Nelson, and Quincy Jones. So he was always working in the big band kind of setting. And I've given Jeff a homework assignment to go through his archives and see if he can find anything else about this guy.
1: Yeah, yeah.
0: We'll have to see. But anyway, it's just great stuff. And then we started out with this wonderful, unfortunately, 2.5 minute cut by Jug, Gene Ammons, and a big band. Tell us about that.
1: Well, that was Eddie Lockjaw Davis, you mean.
0: I'm sorry, it was Jaws. Yeah,
1: yeah,
0: the
1: so
0: two of them are kind of similar.
1: So, Song Day by Day. We were talking about this before. I always like hearing guys like this, mm-hmm. who normally don't play in a big band, to hear them in a big band setting, and this sounds great. I found this. This was two albums put together on one. This was labeled out in Europe called Fresh Sounds. It does these jazz reissues.
0: Cool.
1: And they reissued two Lockjaw Davis albums from the 60s, Lock the Fox and The Fox and the Hounds.
0: Huh.
1: And he's backed by this big band on here that's got some bassy guys, Ernie Royal, Joe Newman.
0: Yeah. Yeah.
1: Also Thad Jones, Jimmy Cleveland, J.J.
0: Wow.
1: Johnson, Roland Hanna.
0: Wow, he's got some heavyweights.
1: Yeah.
0: Yeah. No, when I heard this, it reminded me of Basie. It's just very well put together. Just excellent musicians and kind of Basie-like. But thanks for bringing it in, man. That's a gem. That's a real gem. All right. You're listening to the Jazz Odyssey. Steve Pearl here with you, along with Jeff Harris, who has graced us with his presence. He will be going back to the wilderness soon to get away from civilization. But we're happy to have him here. So.
1: Always fun.
0: Yeah, it's always a pleasure, man. All right, we're going to move right along now. And here's another gem that in the big band vein that Jeff brought us. And it's one of my homeboys, fellow Bostonian Sam Rivers.
1: Mm.
0: Now, Sam Rivers is a very interesting cat. He's almost kind of schizophrenic in the sense that even the Fuchsia Swing Song was one of his Blue Note sides. He has one or two cuts on there that are very traditional straight ahead, and he's really good.
1: That record is maybe one of his straightest, and then
0: he progressively got further out, right? Absolutely. Yeah. And interesting that Blue Note kind of promoted him doing that. And he had this Studio Riff B thing that I was surprised Jeff didn't really know about, but it was in New York, and it was in the Village. It was one of these loft kind of deals. You go in, you take this like freight elevator and you go up to like the fourth floor, and then the other two floors are like, Joe's knitting service and, Jack's ladies' dresses. And then the third floor is this loft. And they're reasonably priced, and I've seen some good people in these kinds of settings. Junior Cook and Bill Hardman.
1: That's an interesting one.
0: And it was like a $5 admission fee or something, so it was pretty slick. But this is a very interesting cut, so we got to check this out. This is Sam Rivers and his Studio Riff Bay Orchestra, and a little bit more straight ahead than some of the other stuff they did, but very, very good and some excellent plays. So check this out.

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5: The extreme heat continues across western New York and the Finger Lakes. As we head through the night tonight and overnight, look for a mainly clear sky. It will be truly tropical with temperatures really not dipping below the mid-70s for lows. For the day on Thursday, planning an ample amount of sunshine from hilltop to lakeshore. Your top temp into the low and mid-90s, factor in the humidity, and it'll feel closer to 100 degrees. We'll see an ample amount of sunshine with an isolated shower thunderstorm Friday, the high in the low and mid-90s. I'm meteorologist Josh Nichols for Jazz 90.1.
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0: This is the Jazz Odyssey. Steve Pearl here with you, along with my monthly co-host, Jeff Harris.
1: Yes, sir.
0: And he will be going back and communing with the bears in the wilderness very soon.
1: But I got to say that when I was down there a little while ago, I did tune into your Sonny Rollins show, and it was nice listening to that in the middle of nowhere out there.
0: That's great, man.
1: Yeah.
0: That's great. It's kind of like him playing on the bridge, except you were playing in the middle of the woods.
1: Yeah,
0: very cool. Well, thank you,
1: great,
0: man. Appreciate that. Yeah, we sometimes when I'm here in the studio, your show comes on. And you did a show a couple of weeks ago that was, by the way, a plug for, I'm going to let Jeff plug himself. His show is called Big Road Blues, and it's on.
1: Yeah, Big Road Blues, Sunday, 5 to 7. We've been on almost 19 years at this point.
0: Yeah, 19 years of blues ephemera, scholarship, and definitely appealing to...
1: Occasionally you may know the artist. Often you will have no clue.
0: Yeah. Hey, do you ever play a group called the J. Arthur Watson Blues Band?
1: I heard it was a bunch
0: I stole
1: of,
0: your thunder.
1: Well, I heard that was a bunch of Jewish white guys from Boston. I don't know
0: if
1: it's really
0: it was
1: my style.
0: It was. All right, we have to explain this. So I guess I'll explain it. See, now he can't do anything. He's been trying to think of...
1: I had some material lined up and stole my thunder. See,
0: I found when I was 16 years old, before I got into jazz, I was into the blues. 15, he can't stop laughing, man. I'm going to have to turn off the mic. I was into the blues at age 15 and 16, and I was actually a blues harp player. I played, listened to people like Little Walter Jacobs and Junior Wells, and I played that, what they call a hard harp. And I had a silver tone amp, which was a Sears tinny kind of amp that was perfect for the harp. And I'd play into the microphone, hold the microphone, you know, and the harp over it. And so we put together a band called the J. Arthur Watson Blues Band. And there was no J. Arthur Watson. J. Arthur Watson was actually a haberdasher in Chelsea whose name we stole because it sounded bluesy. And our guitarist went on to become very famous, a cat by the name of Steve Berkowitz, who ended up being a producer and an A&R man for Sony Records, a multi-Grammy Award winner, great guitarist. And we played some gigs. I never recorded. We actually played in front of... at a blues festival in front of Jay Giles, who was, before they got into rock, was a very respectable Chicago blues band. So I found something on the internet about my band, which I couldn't believe, so I figured I had to send it to Jeff, and now, I am sorry, man, I have stolen his thunder. He cannot say anything.
1: I had some material written down about that, but now I can't use it.
0: Well, next time you come on, bring it, and we will give you some time, and you're welcome to Far Away.
1: All right.
0: Anyway, back to what we were listening to. So we heard, the last thing we heard was actually a very interesting album and kind of academic in a way, and the title of the album kind of indicates that. It's Carla Bly, and the album is called Big Band Theory. It's actually a milestone-type album, and this cut we heard, Fresh Impression. And actually, I'll start with you, Jeff, your impressions.
1: I got to admit, when I first heard it, it didn't quite grab me. It is very cerebral, but there's some really good playing on there, and there was some good arrangements on there. Mm-hmm. And somebody had a really nice sax solo on there.
0: I'm not sure who it was,
1: it
0: man.
1: It may have been Wolfgang.
0: Well, we were laughing because I told him it was that Carla Bly was on ECM Records for a while. Not the big band, but she's a pianist. And we were laughing, and so he's looking at the personnel, and somebody named Wolfgang. I said, see, ECM.
1: ECM is a label that I just, it's not my style of jazz.
0: I agree.
1: But this was very interesting.
0: Isn't it?
1: Yeah.
0: Yeah, it's the very good arrangement, pretty straight ahead, very intricate, and you could just see, I could see all the musicians sitting here in the studio thumbing through the
1: almost like they're deconstructing
0: the
1: a big band or something.
0: Mm-hmm. Yeah. That's a good way to put it, man. Yeah, definitely. Interesting stuff. And speaking of interesting stuff, Jeff brought us another gem, Sam Rivers, my homeboy from Boston, and his studio, Riv Bay Orchestra, and the tune is entitled Robin, and talk to us about that.
1: Yeah, so I was very familiar with the Sam Rivers Blue Note recordings. We talked about those a little bit. You know, he started off somewhat straight, and then he got kind of, you know, progressively more out there.
0: Right.
1: I was not familiar with this 70s material, this big band stuff that he did. And Mosaic Records, the great reissue label, put all this stuff together on a 3-CD disc, and I've been going through it, and I really dig the stuff. You know, it's it's big band, but it's a little bit like off-kilter.
0: That's true. We were listening to it, and, you know, it kind of funny because it sneaks up on you, kind of like this Carla Bly.
1: Yeah, it's not straight. It's
0: more out there.
1: There's elements. I can't quite nail it down. There's elements of third stream in there,
0: yep,
1: avant-garde.
0: Absolutely. Absolutely.
1: This track was fairly straight.
0: Yeah, actually, he referred to his one of his heroes, Sun Ra.
1: Yeah,
0: said it sounded like a little bit like Sun Ra, which I could see.
1: Sun Ra plays big band, but you could tell it's Sun Ra because it doesn't quite sound straight ahead. It's something a little bit off.
0: Yeah, it's what I call inside out. I mean, the master of that was like Eric Dolphy.
1: Sure,
0: but yeah, you listen to it and you're like, wait a minute, this time signature is kind of weird.
1: But it's by design, yeah.
0: And it's like, exactly. And then there's like, that note doesn't sound right, but it kind of fits. So, yeah, it's just wild stuff, but good stuff. Great musicians. You can tell they're all good musicians. So thanks for bringing that, man. That was very interesting. All right, we're going to continue on here in the Jazz Odyssey with more of the red meat that Jeff brought us this time. And I've got another big band thing coming up. This time from Bill Holman, who was Stan Kenton's arranger. So this cut is called Spinuet. Let's check it out.

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0: the Mingus Big Band with their version of Charles Mingus's tune, Reincarnation of a Lovebird. And that arrangement was done by tenor player John Stubblefield, who also had a solo put in there. And Mingus Big Band, of course, under the direction of Mingus's widow, Sue Mingus, has taken, and they exclusively do Mingus material, of which there's quite a bit. And I think they do kind of a nice job, as I was telling Jeff Harris, who's with us this evening, that I think they round out some of the rough edges a little bit of Mingus's work, but certainly respectful and great interpretations of his work. Your comments, Jeff?
1: Yeah, a great arrangement of a great tune. I mean, that's one of Mingus's classic numbers.
0: Mm-hmm.
1: But you're right, though. He's got a really deep catalog, you know. I mean, he was one of the great arrangers.
0: Yeah, absolutely.
1: So you could do a lot with his songs.
0: Absolutely. And I think they're doing him justice. I really do. Mm-hmm. And some of the greatest New York musicians, a lot of sidemen have rotated through the Mingus Big Band. When I saw them, Helen Sung was playing piano, and I got to chat with her for a couple of minutes. Here you got John Stubblefield, and the Barry player, Ronnie Cuber, was directing the band at one point. So some really excellent New York musicians, kind of a New York institution, almost a New York pickup band in a way.
1: Yeah, I saw him once in the West Village somewhere, but I can't remember where.
0: Okay, I saw them at the Jazz Standard. They had residencies at various clubs.
1: Yeah.
0: They were the Jazz Standard when I saw them, and I had business in New York periodically, and I was looking for a time. They were like on Monday night or something, and just very good, very good. So Mingus Big Band, and then before that, you brought us kind of a gem from Bill Holman.
1: Yeah.
0: So talk to us about the cut. It's called Spinuet, and I began to hear what the title was talking about as we listened, but talk to us about that.
1: Yeah, Holman, as you said, was an arranger for the Stan Kenton. It's funny because we talked about Stan Kenton.
0: Yeah.
1: I'm not a big fan of Stan Kenton's records, but I like the people who came out of there. He had incredible people who came out of there.
0: Yeah.
1: Like the people on this record, Bill Holman on tenor, Bud Shank on alto.
0: Bud Shank, yeah.
1: You got great piano of Jimmy Rawls on here.
0: Right.
1: This comes off a box set on Mosaic. It's called Kenton Presents Bob Cooper, Bill Holman, and Frank Rosolino.
0: Right.
1: And it's kind of like small big band stuff of people who all played with Kenton.
0: Right.
1: Yeah.
0: Yeah, a few others. Art Pepper came out of the Kenton stable.
1: Charlie Mariano we talked about.
0: Charlie Mariano,
1: There's a whole slew of guys, and I know I heard your show a while back when you did a thing on the guys who came out of Kenton's band, right?
0: Yep, I did.
1: Yep.
0: My stepfather was a big Kenton fan, and after he passed, my mother said, and I didn't know this, and I said, well, George has some records, maybe you want to go through them. And there was a bunch of Kenton records, and stuck in between the Kenton records is a picture of him and his two brothers, obviously taken in the late 40s. They're all wearing these cashmere coats and fedoras, nice. And they're standing in front of Storyville in Boston. It was a phenomenal picture.
1: Yeah,
0: I have it somewhere, but so talk to us a little bit more about this Bill Holman. I've got a few things to say about it, actually, because it's called Spinuet. And what he's really talking about is Baroque kind of music. And I know you said that you had not listened much to Baroque, but I know that you can hear the counter melodies and the counterpoint in there, this kind of undulating line, very sophisticated, cerebral
1: kind of stuff. I always like those counterpoint things. Yeah, Bill Holman worked with Stan Kenton. He worked with Woody Herman.
0: Mm-hmm.
1: He had his own big band as well. He had a pretty lengthy career. And,
0: right. A lot of respect in the musician community. So, thanks for bringing it in, man. That's a gem. All right, we're going to continue along here on the Jazz Odyssey. Steve Pearl here with you, and Jeff Harris, who brought me some great stuff, as he usually does, but particularly whetted my appetite for some of the big bands type things. But we got into something else a little bit, and I've heard of this guy, but not really familiar with him. And this is golden. A lot of these cuts that you bring are just excellent, and people that I know of, but I'm not really familiar with. And this gentleman certainly comes out of that vein. It's Barry player Sahib Shihab. I hope I'm saying it right.
1: Mm-hmm.
0: And he's here along with Phil Woods. And the cut is entitled The Sneak. So let's check it out, The Sneak, in this Sahib Shihab.

0: Jerry Mulligan here on the Jazz Odyssey. Steve Pearl and Jeff Harris with his monthly visit to us with you. And this is a recording that was made at Storyville, which was a legendary club in Boston. The recording was made on December 6th, 1956, 2 days before my fifth birthday, and I toddled on down there and made the scene. I like to say I was swinging in my crib. Anyway, I was 5 years old when this was recorded. But Jerry Mulligan, along with Bob Brookmeyer, mm-hmm. Bill Crow on bass, and Dave Bailey on drums. And I had made an observation that I think you would agree with, Jeff, that it's only a quartet, but it sounds like a much more. Sounds like a larger group.
1: It does sound. It's probably because the baritone is such mm-hmm. a big sound, you know. Mm. I mean, I'm a sucker for baritone players. I like those guys, you know. Yeah. Jerry's always great. Serge Chaloff, all those guys are. I really like that sound a lot.
0: Yeah, no, it's very interesting. And you're right. I think that, along with the trombone, yeah. those are two deep sounding instruments that are more associated with larger groups.
1: Yeah,
0: and they're actually very tight, man. The head is very boppish. In fact, the title is Bouibadi, Bouibadi, if I said it right, Bouibada, something like that, like a skate, you know, a scat type thing. But the head, they're playing very, very tight together and very a lot of harmony, and it's an interesting cut. Any other comments about that cut?
1: I always like Jerry, you know, mm-hmm. he always sounds good.
0: Mm-hmm.
1: I like him. I like him when he plays in a smaller band. He's done some really good big band stuff, too.
0: Oh, yeah. I was privileged enough to see another historic concert, I guess, I got to go to in the 70s. His studio band, I guess it was, I saw up at Gilly's in Dayton when I lived in Cincinnati. Concert band, that's what it was.
1: Yeah.
0: Jerry Mulligan concert band.
1: Yeah, and he recorded with that band, sure.
0: Right, and that was a great concert. So,
1: yep.
0: Jerry Mulligan. And then we started out with another person that you brought to me that I had heard of but was not familiar with his music. And I appreciate that, man. You know how you catch me? We have this this kind of bridge period of time musically. So initially you were sneaking this 40 stuff in, and you get in once in a while, and that's cool. Hey, I can't diss Duke Ellington, man. I mean, Duke Ellington is great. But where you get me is the 50s. And this is, you've really turned me on to a lot of stuff, and there was some a lot of creative energy in the 50s in music. Maybe not in the country as a whole, but definitely in music.
1: Certainly.
0: So
1: was.
0: This is another example of that, Sahib Shihab. And the tune is entitled Le Sneak, and it's got Phil Woods, who's a very strong presence here in alto.

0: But I'm going to let you talk a little bit about the tune and
1: I think he may have started on alto, but he eventually, his main instrument was baritone.
0: Barry Sachs, yeah.
1: And, you know, great player. I didn't know too much about him. He worked with a lot of folks. He worked with Art Blakey, Benny Golson, who's on this record. And he toured with Illinois Jacquet, played with Sarah Vaughan.
0: Yeah.
1: So he's worked with a lot of folks. This collection caught my eye because it was sessions that he did. It was called The Complete Sextet Sessions. And it's a double CD of really stuff that I was not familiar with, but the bands are great on here. Look, he's got Oscar Pettiford, Art Taylor, Bill Evans on piano.
0: I know. Bill Evans sounds really good. He sounds a little different. He's comping kind of in a way.
1: Yeah.
0: And then the tenor player. And I'm like, who's the tenor player? It's like, somebody never heard of Benny Golson, right?
1: And I guess Sahib was one of the first jazz guys to change his name and convert to Islam in 1947.
0: According to the write-up, you got a nice little write-up here that Jeff, when he provides me a list of these tunes, he also gives me write-ups, which is really nice. And this particular write-up talks about how Sahib Shihab converted from alto to Barry sax, and he did it when he was called by Dizzy Gillespie to play in Good Dizzy's band, and I guess he just kept doing it.
1: Yep.
0: So, yeah, very cool cut and very good stuff. All right, this is the Jazz Odyssey as we continue on with Trading Eights on the Turntable, and we come now to the part of the program that we all know and love.
1: Oh, boy.
0: And
1: you just love
0: this. I'm gonna play this. And he goes, he always says, he loves to play this. Well, I'm going to do it. So right now we've got the mystery jazz musician. The mystery jazz musician. I must admit, I love doing that. All right, so we're going to play this cat for you. I'm sure it's somebody that he's not even heard of. Usually, he'll come to me with, oh, you ever know this guy? And I'm like, no. And he says, oh, yeah, well, this guy's this, that, and the other thing. Well, this cat is a trumpeter by the name of Joe Gordon, pretty good trumpeter. So we're going to check him out right now. And the cut is, interesting enough, called Flash Gordon. So let's check him out.

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7: The extreme heat continues across western New York and the Finger Lakes. As we head through the night tonight and overnight, look for a mainly clear sky. It will be truly tropical with temperatures really not dipping below the mid-70s for lows. For the day on Thursday, plan on an ample amount of sunshine from hilltop to lakeshore. Your top temp into the low and mid-90s, factor in the humidity, and it'll feel closer to 100 degrees. We'll see an ample amount of sunshine with an isolated shower or thunderstorm Friday, the high in the low and mid-90s. I'm meteorologist Josh Nichols for Jazz 90.1.
8: And currently, conditions at the Greater Rochester International Airport, mostly cloudy. The temperature is a staggering 83 degrees. All right, this is the Jazz Odyssey, and we're going to continue on now with the set that we started. And we got something from Dizzy Gillespie, and then we're going to come back and talk a little bit about the two cuts. So stick around.

0: Well, that tune should be familiar to all the Dizzy Gillespie fans out there. One of his classic works in a big band setting. The tune is entitled Burke's Work. Mm-hmm. And, you know, as I listen to this, I remember how tremendous the Dizzy Gillespie big band was.
1: Yeah.
0: Really wonderful. So tight and just excellent.
1: I always enjoy listening to Dizzy. I don't listen to him enough, I think. But, yeah, that sounded great.
0: You're right. I don't either. But when you hear him, you always you're always impressed. You know, it's like, you know, he had an association with Bird, but that was only a small part of who he really was. And
1: his records are so, there's just so much energy going on in his records.
0: Oh yeah. And you know what? Some of the roots of the Dizzy Gillespie Big Band was the show I did about the vocalist. Billy Eckstine.
1: Billy Eckstine, yeah.
0: And the Billy Eckstine band, Dizzy Gillespie was the music director. And that was the first big band that adopted a lot of bop players, including people like Charlie Parker.
1: Yeah, that was a good
0: was in there.
1: Yeah, that was a good show. I listened to that one. Yep.
0: Yeah, I actually my Aunt Alfie, who is, God bless her, she's 91 years old, living in Atlanta. And she was a Billy Eckstine fan, so kind of a groupie. I didn't want to call it that because it's a little disrespectful, but they used to call them backstage dollies. And I brought my show down and sat with her all afternoon, and we played music from that era. It was just a wonderful, and we drank Asti Spumante. It was a wonderful day.
1: Sounds great.
0: Right after her 90th birthday. But anyway, Aunt Alfie, hello out there wherever you are. And sometimes you might be listening, who knows. But anyway, this is Dizzy Gillespie from one of the Ultimate series on Verve Records. And what they've done is they pick a musician who is then assigned to select their favorite cuts from a well-known musician. Mm. The musician they pick is well-known, too. This was Roy Hargrove's picks for Dizzy Gillespie's greatest cuts.
1: Oh, okay.
0: And this is part of the Ultimate series. So, for example, there's a Sarah Vaughan Ultimate series that Dee Dee Bridgewater together. So,
1: that's
0: yeah,
1: it's a cool
0: just
1: idea.
0: A real cool idea. So, this is Burke's work and a great big band piece. And then before that, we had the mystery jazz musician, so mysterious that even. Even Jeff did not know. I said, all right, tell me about this guy. And he's like, no. All right, the floor is yours. Let's talk about Joe Gordon, trumpeter Joe Gordon, who is this week's mystery jazz musician.
1: Called Introducing Joe Gordon on Emercy 1954. And you're right.
0: The 50s.
1: I saw somewhere that they were reissuing this record on vinyl. I didn't buy the vinyl, but I picked up a copy of the record because I was curious. And it turns out he is a really good
0: He's an excellent player.
1: Trumpet player. He's backed by a great band. Charlie Rouse, who played with Monk, of course, on tenor. Junior Mance on piano. Art Blakey on drums.
0: Right.
1: And I guess he had a pretty short career. He died in a house fire in 63. But he played with a lot of folks. He ended up in Los Angeles, worked with Barney Kessel, Benny Carter, Harold Land, Shelly Manne, and all the classic West Coast guys.
0: Yeah, interesting. He started his career in Boston, in my hometown.
1: First professional gig in Boston in 47.
0: Wow, that's great. That's great. Well, we were talking about the 50s during the break and how, societally or culturally, the 50s was supposedly kind of a backwater period after the war.
1: It was always considered kind of like a bland, boring period.
0: Exactly.
1: But musically, things were happening.
0: Oh, they were really happening. It was a bridge period between bop and hard bop or post bop, and a lot of great stuff. Sonny Rollins was very active, and then interesting people like Cecil Taylor were just starting out. Sun Ra was probably kicking around somewhere.
1: He was
0: there.
1: Kicking around. Monk was doing his thing, which people didn't understand. For
0: right.
1: A while.
0: And then Miles, of course, doing his thing in the 50s. Mm-hmm. Just a bunch of very, very interesting stuff going on then.
1: Yeah, Duke Ellington had a resurgence in the late 50s. Sure.
0: Mm-hmm. Yeah, good stuff. So thanks for bringing that in. Joe Gordon, the mystery jazz musician, and I have assigned you to come back next month with some more information about Joe Gordon.
1: Okay, sounds good.
0: Actually, you didn't do too bad for somebody that neither of us ever heard of, so that was cool. All right. You are listening to the Jazz Odyssey, and we are starting to wind things down a little bit. We've had a lot of fun tonight, but we do have a couple of more cuts for you. And the next thing we have is somebody that, frankly, I have not listened to a lot. And, you know, you listen to certain musicians and you put them in a bag. Mm-hmm. And this guy, Houston Person, I kind of put in a bag, you know, that kind of soul, jazz,
1: me
0: rhythm
1: too.
0: And blues,
1: I mean,
0: stuff.
1: Honestly, in general, most of his stuff is pretty workman-like.
0: Yeah.
1: But I found a few gems of late, particularly on the Muse label.
0: Yeah, he's a good player. This is and anything on Muse, I'm going to listen to anyway. So, yep, we've got something called Berkshire Blues, so let's check it out.

0: something I do not like to do, but we are just about out of time here on the Jazz Odyssey. So I'm just going to go quick over what we heard. Last thing we heard from the Jazz Crusaders, and their tune written by Joe Sample entitled Freedom Suite. Mm-hmm. And it was kind of a signature tune of theirs. And then before that, we heard this another gem that Jeff brought us. And I have to admit, I have not listened a lot to this cat. I know of him. I know all about his music that was popular. But I'm talking about Houston Person. And this is a very solid recording on the Muse label, which included some great musicians, including Curtis Fuller, who sounds excellent here. Recorded by Rudy Van Gelder and also Cedar Walton.
1: Yeah, Houston Person, like that. I said, I mean, I'm not a huge fan either. Most of his stuff is soul jazz, very mm-hmm. workmanlike.
0: Mm-hmm.
1: But I started listening to a few of these later Muse records, and the guy can play.
0: It's a great recording, and I want to thank you for bringing it in, and also thank you for coming down out of your mountain retreat yeah. to see us tonight. And I know you're going to be on your way back, and then I understand you're going overseas to Germany for a little while.
1: Heading overseas, yes.
0: Yeah, and I am going to be heading off to Maine in a couple of weeks to my childhood place that I used to go and by the beach. So I'm looking forward to that. Well, I want to thank you all for listening tonight and wish you a good night and God bless.
2: Good night.
0: Thanks for listening. And good night, Jeff. And good night.
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Good evening. Welcome back to another night of Jazz Wavelengths with me, Nate Jones. And boy, we've had such a fun time the last few weeks highlighting artists that have come and gone to our beloved Jazz Fest here in Rochester, New York. And such a blast down there, getting to meet some of these artists that I highlighted in my programs, having incredible memories that I'll get into later and tell some stories. But tonight we're kind of moving away from the Jazz Fest-centric program for Jazz Wavelengths, and we're focused on the blues. And it always feels like early July is a great time to break out blues night programs. So this is unofficially the fourth installment. I think I've done more of them than that, but I've been calling it officially the Blues Night dedicated program for a year or so now. And covering the program tonight with a star-studded cast of recognizable players, and some you may not, and then learn more about. But of course, you know B.B. King. He started off Jazz Wavelengths tonight with Watch Yourself. Booker T and the MGs after that with Over Easy. And Big Jack Johnson doing a take of Driving Wheel. That's right. If you're driving, I'm sure you still got your air conditioning on. It's been such a hot week for us. I was talking with my station manager, Rob. We were saying how thankful we were that the Jazz Fest was last week instead of this week. Oh my goodness. Can you imagine being down there? It's like how it was last year when we were sweating. You couldn't wear pants or you'd be out of your mind. So this year we got perfect weather, I would say, for the Jazz Fest. And just such a great time. And we appreciate all of the support, all of the tips that you threw into our tip jar. When I was at the tent, I mean, people were coming up with wads of cash and stuffing it in our box. And, we had an emergency pledge drive that wrapped up. And we still ended a little short, unfortunately. But you guys helped us out a lot. And it's huge, and the support of our community is everything to a local jazz radio station like this. And we're not just jazz, as you can see by this program tonight, our Blues Night on Jazz Wavelengths with me, Nate Jones, and with Herbie Mann right now, with the song Right Now.

0: Hey, this is Jazz Wavelengths Blues Night, and I'm your host, Nate Jones. One thing I like about blues, especially recorded back in the day, is they kept the singles real short. A lot of the songs were cut in 2 or 3 minute tracks, and so I could play 5 or 6 artists in one block right there. So if you want a complete list of all the artists that I play tonight, you can go and find on our website under the programming tab our Jazz 90.1 playlist. Now, if you want to steal my playlist from the program tonight, that's okay. You can do so and find any show and program on this station, and the details of all of the songs and when they were played, the dates and times, on our website, jazz901.org. Bobby Blue Bland in that set with Who Will the Next Fool Be, and Junior Walker and the All-Stars we just heard right on, Brothers and Sisters. Now, I got to tell you, I had such a wonderful jazz fest, emceed for a variety of shows. John Ballantyne and Tommy Smith, Dave Stryker and his quartet, Oren Evans Trio, and Kyle Roussel. So a couple pianists to finish off my emceeing duties for the festival on behalf of Jazz 90.1. And a very interesting story that I have to share, because I know y'all dig it. I introduced Oren Evans for his first set at the Max of Eastman Place on Friday of the Jazz Festival, and I get him up on stage, him and his trio, and hand the mic back over to the venue director. His name's Marcus, and Oren had a microphone of his own at his piano, of course, to address the crowd, and he picks up his microphone. He says, "Hold up a second. Give that microphone back to Nate," talking to Marcus. He said, "Nate, while you've been researching me," I've been tagging him in some posts and whatnot. He said, "While you've been researching me, I've been researching you. And I know you're a poet. And what I want to do right now, and I haven't told anybody about this, he didn't prepare me at all for this, but Oren Evans and his trio invited me on stage right there, impromptu, to do a collaborative performance of their jazz and my poetry. And I'm still glowing from this as, what an incredible turn of the tide here for me, as I got to perform at the Rochester International Jazz Fest. I mean, I don't think many other people can say that. And I'm just so blessed and honored to be given that opportunity from Mr. Oren Evans. So thank you to him. And I started off with something I had memorized. I did a couple lines of it, and then I kind of went blank and kind of blacked out in the moment of it, and I started improvising in true jazz fashion, and I ended up doing an improvised piece right there in the moment, and it was really well received by the crowd. I have friends and family in the crowd. My dad was in the front row. He captured a video of it, so please check that out if you're interested. You can find it on my Instagram, Nate Jones Poetry Music, as well as Facebook at Nate Jones Poetry Music, and as well as the Jazz 90.1 Instagram and Facebook, Jazz 901 WGMC. Just such a cool time to be alive, and really a culmination of a lot of years of work and comfortability and positioning myself and practicing performing and being in the community, all of those things, all the support from my friends and family, to keep pushing me along. And, I couldn't do it without you. You know, it takes a village here. And, I'm just so thankful to have this platform too, Jazz 90.1 and Jazz Wavelengths, to, share my poetry as well. And so, all of those things culminated into my comfortability and ability to be able to perform on a stage like that at the Max of Eastman Place at the 23rd Rochester International Jazz Festival. Thank you all so much. We're going to take a little break, get you a Stardate report telling us about the night sky, a weather report for our weekend. Hopefully it isn't going to rain for this holiday weekend. And the music continues with Otis Rush.
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5: Stardate, July 2nd. The planets Mars and Uranus will stage an especially close encounter the next couple of mornings. Uranus is quite faint, but its proximity to Mars can help you pick it out. Uranus is a giant, about four times the diameter of Earth, but it's so far away that it's faint. Under especially dark skies, people with good eyesight can just make it out. Moonlight or light pollution mask it from view, so you need binoculars to find it. And even then, it looks like a meager star, perhaps with a hint of blue-green. Methane in its upper atmosphere absorbs red light, so only the blue and green can reach us. Mars is much smaller, only a bit more than half of Earth's diameter. But it's also much closer, which makes it easier to see. Even with the eye alone, it's no problem to make out the planet's orange color. That's produced by iron oxide in the rocks and the tiny dust grains that coat much of the surface. That color will become easier to make out over the coming months as Earth and Mars get closer and closer. For now, look for Mars low in the east-northeast, beginning a little before dawn. It's quite easy to make out. Tomorrow, Uranus will stand a little to the lower left of Mars, so both of them will fit in a binocular field of view. And Uranus will be even closer above Mars on Saturday, a faint giant appearing to almost touch the red planet. We'll talk about a much brighter planet tomorrow. Today's program was made possible by Mercer Caverns in Calaveras County in California's historic gold country. More information at mercercaverns.net. I'm Billy Henry.
6: Here's the latest Jazz 90.1 weather forecast.
7: The extreme heat continues across western New York and the Finger Lakes. As we head through the night tonight and overnight, look for a mainly clear sky. it will be truly tropical with temperatures really not dipping below the mid-70s for lows. For the day on Thursday, plan on an ample amount of sunshine from hilltop to lakeshore. Your top temp into the low and mid-90s, factor in the humidity, and it'll feel closer to 100 degrees. We'll see an ample amount of sunshine with an isolated shower thunderstorm Friday, the high in the low and mid-90s. I'm meteorologist Josh Nichols for Jazz 90.1.
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very cool nod to his fraternity party gigging days in college. Steve Miller Band releasing the album Bingo in 2010. And he mentions in the liner notes that he picked out all songs that he used to play back in the 60s and 50s and when he was playing at some college parties. And that was the tune You Got Me Dizzy. Otis Rush before that, Don't Burn Down the Bridge. This is Jazz Wavelengths Blues Night on Rochester's Jazz Station, Jazz 90.1. I'm so happy to be with you, Nate Jones, your host. And I'm wondering how you are doing tonight and what your plans are for July 4th. Reach out to me at my email, nate@jazz901.org, or direct message me via social medias, Nate Jones Poetry and Music on Instagram and Facebook. I'm going to be throwing a little gathering. We'll definitely be playing some tunes. Maybe it'll be jazz, maybe it'll be blues, maybe it'll be pop music, because I won't be DJing it. I don't know. I don't know. You kind of know what you're going to get from me. So with a lot of my friends and contemporaries, not quite as old soul as me, we'll probably be listening to a variety of stuff. But, you know, I like hip hop and some pop music. And yeah, so it'll be a great time. And I hope you have a safe and happy holiday weekend coming up. Blues right back at you now with harmonica player Little Walter and his song Flying Saucer on Jazz 90.1.

We're nearing 11 o'clock on Jazz Wavelengths Blues Night with me, Nate Jones, and I've kept it pretty upbeat. Not a lot of slow blues tracks, and Otis Redding definitely had our feet stomping here in the studio with Hey Hey Baby right there. And of course, I want you to stick around for Phil Dodd's Big Band Friday, as he definitely keeps things swinging and grooving all throughout the night and early morning hours of Friday every single week, and something you can count on here at Jazz 90.1. Well, I got you for another hour, and I want to get a little bit of slow blues into this set, so let's hear Buddy Guy's right now, his nod to Miss Ida B. Wells with Miss Ida B.

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Born and raised in the boondocks. That's right, out of James with Boondocks. And Roy Buchanan there before her with Chicago Smoke Shop. Fenton Robinson around the 11 o'clock hour change with Just a Little Bit. This is Blues Night on Jazz Wavelengths. Here with me, Nate Jones. And if you're local here to Rochester in the Greater Finger Lakes, Rochester region, one of our neighboring counties in Livingston has a sweet joint in Little Lima, New York. And the place is called Fanatics Pub. And they bring in just excellent blues players all year long. They definitely cater a lot of their bookings to the blues. I saw John Primer there before. I've seen Papa Chubby. I've also seen Stanley Jordan. A lot of other great shows there. But you can catch Mike Zito there this year, as well as Anna Popovic, who was just playing at the Rochester International Jazz Fest. If you want to see her in a much more intimate setting, she's going to be playing at the Fanatics

0: And so if you would like more information on that, it is at Tropics Nightclub in Charlotte. 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
1: We're going to do a blues. This is called Slow Blues in the City.

0: one of the best blues shows I've seen in recent recollection is Chon Primer. And I mentioned in the last break, the Fanatics Pub in Lima. That is where I saw him. And he had an awesome band with him. And a really, really top-notch harmonica player whose name escapes me right now. But what an unbelievable show. If you ever get the chance to see Chon Primer, I highly encourage it. There's not a more authentic blues experience than his, and just unmatched in style and in guitar playing and in vocals too. So Chon Primer in that set, Crying for Your Love, and Sonny Boy Williamson II as well in there with Let Your Conscience Be Your Guide. Coco Taylor's distinct voice in there as well. That's Why I'm Crying. Well, I hope you are not shedding tears in the heat of this heat wave that we have. Hopefully you can find your way into some air conditioning. Check on your loved ones. Check on your neighbors. Make sure people are staying cool. There aren't power outages yet. Fingers crossed, no blackouts or anything like that. But it's certainly imperative that we keep an eye on one another. If you see somebody struggling in the heat, help them out. This is what we got to do. We have to take care of our neighbors and our community. So this extreme heat and weather is getting worse year after year, it seems. And climate change is definitely a driving factor of some of this extreme heat. And so take care of each other. Let's take care of each other and find your way to the beach. Maybe go to take a dip in Lake Ontario or find a pool. There's all sorts of ways to stay cool. So stay cool, Rochester. Let's take a little break. Cool off, and Denise LaSalle will continue it.
1: 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And more information can be found at jazz901.org.
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4: The extreme heat continues across western New York and the Finger Lakes. As we head through the night tonight and overnight, look for a mainly clear sky. It will be truly tropical with temperatures really not dipping below the mid-70s for lows. For the day on Thursday, plan on an ample amount of sunshine from hilltop to lakeshore. Your top temp into the low and mid-90s, factor in the humidity, and it'll feel closer to 100 degrees. We'll see an ample amount of sunshine with an isolated shower or thunderstorm Friday, the high in the low and mid-90s. I'm meteorologist Josh Nichols for Jazz 90.1.
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tune that was originally popularized by ZZ Hill, 1982 album, The Rhythm and the Blues. The writer of that track was none other than Denise LaSalle, who we just heard with her take of Someone Else Is Stepping In. Kind of interesting to hear how she intended this song to be performed. I mean, it's certainly very similar. ZZ Hill, I'm sure she gave him a lot of guidance into kind of how it should sound. And of course, artists are able to put their own spin on things. But yeah, interesting to hear Denise LaSalle's take of her own tune, which was popularized by somebody else. We are in the blues night on Jazz Wavelengths, and I am Nate Jones, your host. Hope you are enjoying the blues, but not feeling blue. I know this weather is intense and oppressive, and but we're cooling out a little bit now. It's dark. It's still muggy and sticky, but hopefully you have tomorrow off, as July 4th landing on a Saturday in many instances is being observed for Friday. And actually, I took off today and a little bit of Wednesday as well, and get myself a long weekend and be able to kick back and enjoy. So I'm definitely looking forward to having a gathering of friends and family at my house, and cooking up some dogs and burgers, snacking, chilling, having some adult beverages, and maybe plugging in the sprinkler, maybe setting up a little slip and slide, playing some bocce ball. I've got wonderful memories of going up to relatives' houses on the lake, on Juanita Lake, and playing in bocce ball tournaments. So I feel like bocce, for some reason, is, although it's an Italian game, very much associated in my mind with July 4th. And yeah, I'm gonna kick back, watch my garden grow, eat well, maybe play some badminton, throw the frisbee around, whatever. So I hope you have some leisure and some peace and a happy Independence Day to you. And a couple more tunes before this program wraps up. Let's hear Stevie Ray Vaughan right now in Double Trouble. Say what?

from a 1985 Epic Records release titled Soul to Soul. That was Stevie Ray Vaughan and Double Trouble with Say What? Yeah, that's right. I'm Nate Jones. And this is Jazz Wavelengths. We've just enjoyed a greater portion of 2 hours of blues music strictly for our blues night, covering everything from Bobby Blue Bland, B.B. King, and Booker T and the MGs, to Junior Walker and the All-Stars, Little Walter, Otis Redding, Etta James, 10 years after. We've had such a blast. I hope you were able to dig into this as much as I did. And it just does me a lot of good to switch up the programming in here, and there's other wonderful blues programs that you can find on our station at any given time, but specifically on Sunday evenings, where we have Big Road Blues with Jeff Harris, a very historical look at blues and goes back way beyond the stuff that I was playing even today. Big Road Blues with Jeff Harris on at 5 p.m. on Sundays till 7. And then Dave T takes over for a couple hours with his jazz and blues spectrum from 7 to 9. And so that's just a touch of the blues. I know there's some other wonderful DJs here that like to incorporate blues into their programs as well. So definitely check out Sunday evenings here on Jazz 90.1. And our whole program schedule is on our website, jazz901.org. We'll finish up with one from Duke Robillard, Don't Get Me Shook Up. And if there's enough time, Mike Zito and Friends, 30 Days. Rochester, it's been a wonderful night. I'm glad I got to recount some of the memories of my Jazz Fest time this year and the highlights that I had. And there's plenty more that will kind of come up in conversation as these weeks and months go on. And so look forward to sharing more stories and more smiles with y'all. And until next week, which will be my birthday, so definitely tune in next week, as July 9th is my birthday, and I'm turning the big 3-0 this year. Yeah, so it's going to be an epic time. I'm going camping for that weekend, but join me for a special birthday celebration for yours truly, Nate Jones, on Jazz Wavelengths next Thursday, 10 o'clock at night. Until then, stay classy, stay beautiful. I love you, Rochester. Good night.

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Good morning. I'm Phil Dodd. Welcome again to Big Band Friday, the first in July. It's for many people the beginning of the holiday weekend, this being July 3rd, to start the hour. The question by Chicago, does anybody really know what time it is? Linda Ronstadt answered round midnight. Join Alan and Sally later today. They are here every Friday from 6 to 8 p.m. With big band classics. Alan and Sally are also involved in the world of ballroom dancing, so for Alan and Sally, a set of dance tunes.

0: Some dance tunes there for Alan and Sally dancing down 50th Street from Herb Albert Fats Domino Dance with Mr. Domino. And Dawn Clement, recently in town, has a new album dedicated to Blossom Dearie, Dance Only With Me. Phil Dodd with you till 6 a.m. Join me at 5 a.m. for the Sunrise Hour. 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
6: The extreme heat continues across western New York and the Finger Lakes. As we head through the night tonight and overnight, look for a mainly clear sky. It will be truly tropical with temperatures really not dipping below the mid-70s for lows. For the day on Thursday, planning an ample amount of sunshine from hilltop to lakeshore. Your top temp into the low and mid-90s, factor in the humidity, and it'll feel closer to 100 degrees. We'll see an ample amount of sunshine with an isolated shower thunderstorm Friday, the high in the low and mid-90s. I'm meteorologist Josh Nichols for Jazz 90.1.
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1: Fred Astaire here on Big Band Friday. The Continental Count Basie tune called Every Tub. Early Ella Fitzgerald with that Chick Webb, the organ grinder swing, and Bobby Hackett with Baby, Won't You Please Come Home. I'm Phil Dodd with you till 6 a.m. It is Big Band Friday. 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If you do that, in the next 30 seconds or less, you will see Ella and Lewis with Don't Be That Way.

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Hey, I see the moon and the moon is pale, and it look like they're taking some cat to jail. No, it's the moon is pale and the sun is gone and the steamboats are coming and they're splashing in the garden.

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5: You ain't heard.

Bobby Hackett on Big Band Friday. Nancy, Benny Goodman with Honeysuckle Rose. Frank Sinatra as well with Young at Heart. I'm Phil Dodd. I'll be with you. I'll be with you till 6 a.m. If you you want to hear some more Sinatra, we have it for you. Join Otto Bruno for his program, the Sunday Music Festa. He plays a few tunes by Sinatra and some other stuff. That is on Sunday, noon to 3 on Jazz 90.1. Dinah Shore is next with Skyhorse.

0: Sarah Vaughan with a suggestion for this early hour. Make yourself comfortable. Erskine Hawkins with Tuxedo Junction and Ben Webster under a blanket of blue included in that set. I'm Phil Dodd. I'll be with you till 6 a.m. Join me at 5 a.m. for the Sunrise Hour. Some announcements, and then Benny Goodman with Mildred Bailey.
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7: The extreme heat continues across western New York and the Finger Lakes. As we head through the night tonight and overnight, look for a mainly clear sky. It will be truly tropical with temperatures really not dipping below the mid-70s for lows. For the day on Thursday, plan on an ample amount of sunshine from hilltop to lakeshore. Your top temp into the low and mid-90s, factor in the humidity, and it'll feel closer to 100 degrees. We'll see an ample amount of sunshine with an isolated shower thunderstorm Friday, the high in the low and mid-90s. I'm meteorologist Josh Nichols for Jazz 90.1.
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Earl Bostic here on Big Band Friday, a tune called Always. Mark Murphy put the blame on Mame. Harry James, a tune I called I'm in the Market for You. I'm Phil Dodd, and I'll be with you. Let's make it 6 a.m., why not, as we open up Big Band Friday. 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

Big Band Friday. We are now in the 2 a.m. hour with Adrian Cunningham and the Mood Indigo. Ray Charles leading a big band, The Birth of a Band, and Bob Mincer, a tune called Elvin's Mambo. I'm Phil Dodd. I'll be with you till 6 a.m. here on Big Band Friday, a service of your friends at Jazz 90.1. We have this for you. Every Friday goes from midnight to 9 p.m. Here is Oliver Nelson.

0: Louis Armstrong, his classic Hello Dolly. I think that's the original. Of course, he recorded it a number of times after. But this was this runs 2 minutes and 22 seconds, so I think that's the original top 40 hit. Etta James, I Want to Be Loved, and Stan Kenton with Tampico. I'm Phil Dodd with you till 6 a.m. And join me at 5 a.m. for the Sunrise Hour. Along next, Stardate and Nat Cole.
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8: Stardate July 3rd. The next big meteor shower is weeks away, at least here on Earth. But some predictions say that a big shower could take place this weekend on the planet Venus, a result of the long-ago breakup of an asteroid. Regardless of where it takes place, a meteor shower happens when a planet flies through the orbital path of a comet or asteroid. Bits of rock and dust shed by the small body ram into the planet's atmosphere at high speed. They heat up and vaporize, forming the glowing streaks known as meteors. In this case, the source of the particles could be two asteroids. They have a similar composition and they follow similar paths around the Sun. A team of European astronomers recently plotted the orbits of the two bodies 100,000 years into the past. The study found that about 20,000 years ago, both asteroids passed especially close to the Sun many times. And the asteroids were so close to each other that they could have been one larger asteroid. Warmed by the Sun, the surface of the asteroid could have cracked and splintered. The way the asteroid heated up could have caused it to spin faster. The weakened asteroid then split apart, spewing debris into space. Venus periodically slips through this trail of debris, perhaps triggering a meteor shower. From Earth, only the brightest of those meteors might be visible through a telescope, streaking through Venusian skies. Today's program was made possible by Mercer Caverns in Calaveras County in California's historic gold country. More information at mercercaverns.net. For the McDonald Observatory, I'm Billy Henry.
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6: And now, a check of your Jazz 90.1 weather forecast.
4: The extreme heat continues across western New York and the Finger Lakes. As we head through the night tonight and overnight, look for a mainly clear sky. It will be truly tropical with temperatures really not dipping below the mid-70s for lows. For the day on Thursday, plan on an ample amount of sunshine from hilltop to lakeshore. Your top temp into the low and mid-90s, factor in the humidity, and it'll feel closer to 100 degrees. We'll see an ample amount of sunshine with an isolated shower or thunderstorm Friday, the high in the low and mid-90s. I'm meteorologist Josh Nichols for Jazz 90.1.
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0: you can.
1: Yes, I can.
0: No, you can.
1: Yes, I can. Yes, I can.
0: Anything you can be, I can be greater.
1: Sooner or later, I'm greater than you.
0: No, you're not.
1: Yes, I am.
0: No, you're not.
1: Yes, I am.
0: No, you're not.
1: Yes, I am. Yes, I am.
2: I can shoot a partridge with...

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1: 40 cents.
0: 30 cents.
1: 20 cents.
0: No, you can't.
1: Yes, I can. Yes, I can. Anything you can dig, I can dig deeper.
2: I can dig anything deeper than you.
1: 30 feet.
2: 40 feet.
1: 50 feet.
2: Oh, go to digging, kid.
1: Oh, I'm so tired.

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2: Any note you can reach, I can go higher.
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2: No, you can't.
3: Yes, I can.
2: No, you can't.
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the Andrews sisters with additional company. Irving Berlin, anything you can do. I can do better. Benny Goodman with There'll Be Some Changes Made. And Nat Cole with Billy May and the orchestra, day in and day out. I'm Phil Dodd. I'll be with you till 6 a.m. This is Big Band Friday. 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

Big Band Friday, we are now in the 3 a.m. hour, if you can believe that. Joe Williams, a tune called Stop Pretty Baby, and LaVey Smith, she has a problem. I'm crying for her, the Busy Woman's Blues, and Veronica Swift, a Dave Frischberg tune called A Little Taste. I'm Phil Dodd, and I'll be with you till actually 6 a.m. here on Big Band Friday. We do whatever we can here at Jazz 90.1 to let people know about this radio station, including a billboard that we recently had up. But we always run into folks who don't know about Jazz 90.1. You can help us out. Simply tell your friends about Jazz 90.1 and ask them to tell their friends. Here's some Basie.

Using the phone booth, making a few calls, doodling weird things, using the booth walls. I got me a big date, waiting for my chick, putting her face on so she can look slick. I

0: Big Band Friday with Mark Murphy, a tune called Doodlin'. Horace Silver wrote that tune. Words by John Hendrick, Sarah Vaughan as well. With Solitude, I'm Phil Dodd, and I'll be with you till 6 a.m. here on Big Band Friday. 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
5: Here's the latest Jazz 90.1 weather forecast.
6: The extreme heat continues across western New York and the Finger Lakes. As we head through the night tonight and overnight, look for a mainly clear sky. It will be truly tropical with temperatures really not dipping below the mid-70s for lows. For the day on Thursday, plan on an ample amount of sunshine from hilltop to lakeshore. Your top temp into the low and mid-90s, factor in the humidity, and it'll feel closer to 100 degrees. We'll see an ample amount of sunshine with an isolated shower thunderstorm Friday, the high in the low and mid-90s. I'm meteorologist Josh Nichols for Jazz 90.1.
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Buddy Rich on Big Band Friday, a tune called Big Mac, and Leslie Harrison with a tune called Let Them Talk. I'm Phil Dodd. I'll be with you till 6 a.m. on Big Band Friday. Join me at 5 a.m. for the sunrise hour. Along next, a tune by Taj Mahal from his recent album called Savoy, which was mainly standard tunes that would have been done at the Savoy Ballroom, including this one for my baby, and one more for the road.

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People getting so tribal.

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0: Si she's allowed to help, she don't want to go on the line with us, Sam. 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
1: I hate the way she
0: puts
1: the bullshit about this. I don't know, no, no, no, I can't, I can't, I can't, I can't. I wish she be a bitch. No, no, no, no, no. Oh, yes, yes, yes!

It's Big Band Friday. We are now in the 4 o'clock hour. Yes, we are. Big Band Swinging Singers between now and 9 p.m. Just then, Claude Thornhill, that very nice, calm piano, leading the band, a tune called Robin's Nest. Mel Torme, Rodgers and Hart, Have You Met Miss Jones, and Sarah Vaughan, a tune called Scat Blues. Go to our website, jazz901.org. Lots of great information there. 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The website has an item called Meet the DJs. And the website is jazz901.org. Here is Oliver Nelson, a tune from his classic album, Blues and the Abstract Truth, Butch and Butch.

0: Sarah Vaughan here on Members Supported Jazz 90.1, Little Girl Blue, Duke Ellington with Satin Doll, and Stacy Kent, The Best Is Yet to Come. I'm Phil Dodd. I'll be with you till 6 a.m. here on Big Band Friday. 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
7: The extreme heat continues across western New York and the Finger Lakes. As we head through the night tonight and overnight, look for a mainly clear sky. It will be truly tropical with temperatures really not dipping below the mid-70s for lows. For the day on Thursday, plan on an ample amount of sunshine from hilltop to lakeshore. Your top temp into the low and mid-90s, factor in the humidity, and it'll feel closer to 100 degrees. We'll see an ample amount of sunshine with an isolated shower, thunderstorm Friday, the high in the low and mid-90s. I'm meteorologist Josh Nichols for Jazz 90.1.
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Bobby Hackett. Yes, Bobby Hackett. Here on Big Band Friday, a tune called Nancy and Thelonious Monk with a big band and the Monk tune Rhythmning. I'm Phil Dowd, and I'll be with you. I'll be with you till 6 a.m. and coming along about 15, 20 minutes or so. Join me for the Sunrise Hour, where I'll be featuring sun-related tunes between 5 and 6 a.m. to welcome the sun, as this is, in fact, the time of the year when the sun does rise, between 5 and 6 a.m. Louis Armstrong next with West End Blues.

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4: 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You ain't

Let it rain, let it pour. 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

Good morning, I'm Phil Dodd, and welcome again to the Sunrise Hour every Friday morning between 5 and 6 a.m. to celebrate the rising of the sun, which actually does occur this time of year. It's about 3 months when the sun comes up between 5 and 6 a.m. So almost all the songs during this hour have the word sun in the title. Ben Webster with Sunday, and Ray Charles, That Lucky Old Sun, and Nancy Wilson, When the Sun Comes Out. And this is Sarah Vaughan with When Sunny Gets Blue.

0: Arena Tara Kubo and Stevie Wonder tune. You are the sunshine of my life. Jonathan Courant with That Sunday, That Summer, and When Sunny Gets Blue by Sarah Vaughan. I'm Phil Dodd. This is the Sunrise Hour. I've got about a half hour left with you as I am here once again overnight on Big Band Friday. If you have any comments, suggestions, or requests for any of the programs I do on Jazz 90.1, send me an email, phil@jazz901.org.
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5: Stardate July 3rd. The next big meteor shower is weeks away, at least here on Earth. But some predictions say that a big shower could take place this weekend on the planet Venus, a result of the long-ago breakup of an asteroid. Regardless of where it takes place, a meteor shower happens when a planet flies through the orbital path of a comet or asteroid. Bits of rock and dust shed by the small body ram into the planet's atmosphere at high speed. They heat up and vaporize, forming the glowing streaks known as meteors. In this case, the source of the particles could be two asteroids. They have a similar composition and they follow similar paths around the Sun. A team of European astronomers recently plotted the orbits of the two bodies 100,000 years into the past. The study found that about 20,000 years ago, both asteroids passed especially close to the Sun many times. And the asteroids were so close to each other that they could have been one larger asteroid. Warmed by the Sun, the surface of the asteroid could have cracked and splintered. The way the asteroid heated up could have caused it to spin faster. The weakened asteroid then split apart, spewing debris into space. Venus periodically slips through this trail of debris, perhaps triggering a meteor shower. From Earth, only the brightest of those meteors might be visible through a telescope, streaking through Venusian skies. Today's program was made possible by Mercer Caverns in Calaveras County in California's historic gold country. More information at mercercaverns.net. For the McDonald Observatory, I'm Billy Henry.
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7: The excessive heat and humidity continues across Rochester, Western New York, and the Finger Lakes. Plan on an ample amount of sunshine here for the day today. There could be an isolated thunderstorm, but it's more the exception rather than the rule. The high temperature in the mid-90s, the heat index close to 100 or just above 100 degrees. For tonight, just a few clouds, truly tropical with a baking breeze. Overnight lows will be into the mid-70s. Look for a mostly sunny sky for tomorrow with a spot shower thunderstorm. The high temperature, 90 to 95. I'm meteorologist Josh Nichols for Jazz 90.1.
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Tessa Suter there, a tune called Sunrise, and Walking on Sunshine, remember that, from Katrina and the Waves. Dave Koz is featured on the recording by the bass player Brian Bromberg. I'm Phil Dodd, enjoyed being here with you overnight on Big Band Friday, back next Friday between midnight and 6, and the Sunrise Hour, of course, again, will be next Friday morning from 5 to 6. Along next, we have Make Believe Ballroom, and in the meantime, I do have one simple request. If you don't mind, save the last dance for me. Thanks for listening.

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2: NBC News Radio, I'm Michael Kastner. The June jobs report shows the economy added far fewer jobs than anticipated last month. Most analysts were expecting to see around 115,000 jobs have been added versus the 172,000 reported in May. Instead, today's report from the Labor Department shows an increase of just 57,000. President Trump says he'll give a long speech on the National Mall on the 4th of July, even if there's record heat in the nation's capital. He said yesterday it's forecast to be as hot as 107 degrees, but that he'll give a long speech, quote, just to show that I can do anything. And more details are coming to light about Taylor Swift and Travis Kelce's wedding at Madison Square Garden. The New York Times says 100 guests are expected to attend a rehearsal dinner tonight at a venue inside the garden. As many as 1,000 people are set to attend the wedding on Friday. Michael Kastner, NBC News Radio.
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7: The excessive heat and humidity continues across Rochester, Western New York, and the Finger Lakes. Plan on an ample amount of sunshine here for the day today. There could be an isolated thunderstorm, but it's more the exception rather than the rule. The high temperature in the mid-90s, the heat index close to 100 or just above 100 degrees. For tonight, just a few clouds, truly tropical with a baking breeze. Overnight lows will be into the mid-70s. Look for a mostly sunny sky for tomorrow with a spot shower thunderstorm. The high temperature 90 to 95. I'm meteorologist Josh Nichols for Jazz 90.1.
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Hello, world. I'm Jeff Bressler, turning on the lights of the make-believe ballroom and welcoming you into my crystal studio for another program of classic big band music from the 1930s and 40s. Get ready as I play for you some amazing jazz, swing, blues, and boogie-woogie favorites, folks. You're listening to the Make-Believe Ballroom, broadcasting almost continuously since 1935, and welcome one and all into the Crystal Studio, and thanks so much for joining me today. And I want to thank all of our jazz and trad jazz fans who tune into this program each week. Thanks to all of our nostalgic and vintage music buffs who cherish the Great American Songbook. Thanks to our enthusiasts who enjoy and relish 1930s and 1940s culture. 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We are a big tent filled with our cherished listeners, and I would assume a happy big tent.

0: Pianist extraordinaire Bob Zirke and his Delta Rhythm Band recorded their version of It's a Hap Hap Happy Day on September the 26th, 1939 in Chicago, Illinois, on Bluebird Records. And on that record, it featured a Claire Martin vocal. A happy way to get a happy program underway today on this edition of The Make Believe Ballroom. 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And our old friend from Wisconsin, Babs Nolan, sent me an email. And she wrote, Jeff, heard your broadcast featuring a singing group you identified as the Smoothies. They were wonderful. Do you have any more of their music? I was especially taken in when you said one of the group's members' names was also Babs. Thanks for the show you do every week to keep the music alive, and that is signed Babs Nolan. And I do have a song by the Smoothies lined up, one that came from the old Burns and Allen radio program, George Burns and Gracie Allen.
1: And now the Smoothies, Babs, Charlie, and Little will sing Rhythm on the River. Sing it.

0: rhythm of the rhythm of the river. 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
0: 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How do you like
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0: How do you like
1: Dixie land shag?
0: Play this waltz.
1: Norm-

From an October 14th, 1940, Burns and Allen show with the great Artie Shaw and his orchestra. We told that story several weeks back, how Artie hooked up with George and Gracie. Music from that song by James Monaco, lyrics by Johnny Burke, Rhythm on the River, performed by the wonderful vocal group The Smoothies, as requested by Babs Nolan, a dedicated longtime listener from Wisconsin. And Babs, thanks so much for the email. Again, to reach me, Jeff at makebelieveballroomradio.com. That's Jeff at makebelieveballroomradio.com. You know, I haven't played one by band leader Eddie Stone, popular in the 1930s and 40s, but long forgotten today, unfortunately. Long forgotten, except if you listen to the Make Believe Ballroom.

via Vocalion Records, recorded January the 31st, 1938, Eddie Stone and his orchestra with Smuggler's Nightmare. Interesting song name there. And as I perused the history of that recording as it was playing, I saw the A-side also had an interesting song title. I got that record, so let's give it a spin.

From Vocalion Records, also recorded January the 31st, 1938, the A-side, Eddie Stone and his orchestra with the Goblin Band. How about, I didn't intend on doing this, but I played Artie Shaw and the orchestra when Artie led the band on the old Burns and Allen radio show with the request to hear the Smoothies from Babs Nolan just a few moments ago. Now, after playing Eddie Stone with both Smuggler's Nightmare and the Goblin Band, it dawned on me that Artie Shaw's theme song was, and he used it for many years, also titled Smuggler's Nightmare, but just Nightmare.

Recorded on the Bluebird label in New York City on September the 27th, 1938, that was Artie Shaw and his orchestra with his theme song, Nightmare. And there was an interesting story in how that song became Artie's theme. Artie, it is said, wrote that song in one night to be used as his band's signature introduction piece for a national radio broadcast the next day, writing a song overnight of quality certainly had to be a nightmare for Artie, probably also a nightmare when he brought the music to his musicians and said, this is how we're opening the show tonight. I think that radio remote where Artie first introduced Nightmare was from the Silver Grill, which was in New York City's, I think it was in the Lexington Hotel. So Artie Shaw with Nightmare. I'm Jeff Bressler, and you're listening to the one, the only, the original Make Believe Ballroom, broadcast pretty much continuously.

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1: One of those great, unashamed, pro-American World War II rousers from Colombia with Count Basie and his orchestra, For the Good of Your Country. Wonderful vocal by Jimmy Rushing, recorded in New York City back in 1943. Now, that song was written and arranged by the great jazz musician, arranger, bandleader, and composer, Don Redman, as well as vocalist. Let me play one when Don led his own successful orchestra.

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You know, where there's no action, you will find that there's blues about. And I get my satisfaction only when I'm stepping out. And whenever I get tipsy out at one of these jamborees, no one can stop me, 'cause I

on Brunswick Records, Doing What I Please by Don Redman and his orchestra, vocal by Don Redman, recorded in New York City, October the 6th, 1932. We play another record, then an email from our friend in Italy, Max Catani.

That was via Decca Records, Terry Shand and his orchestra from back in 1940 with Slap Happy Lassie from Tallahassee. Vocal by Terry himself. Terry Shand, another one of those big band era musicians lost in the shuffle of time. Terry was an accomplished pianist, vocalist, band leader, and songwriter. He wrote quite a few popular songs back then. Before we go to Max Catani's email, let me play a song that Terry wrote that was first recorded by Billie Holiday.

0: This number two hit parade song provided to be one of Billy's most popular 1930s singles releases, originally issued on Vocalion, I'm Gonna Lock My Heart and Throw Away the Key, written by Terry Shand. Billie Holiday and her orchestra recorded in New York City, June the 23rd, 1938. I'm Jeff Bressler. This is the weekly edition of the Make Believe Ballroom coming to you today from the Crystal Studio. And I can be reached at jeff@makebelieveballroomradio.com. That's jeff@makebelieveballroomradio.com. And the person who frequently reaches out to us is one Max Catani, who enjoys listening to the program in Italy each week. And Max writes, "Hi, Jeff. Here I attached you some files, that compose a very rare radio broadcast from October the 26th, 1945, with famous guitarist Django Reinhardt and the ATC Orchestra, Air Transport Command, directed by Sergeant Jack Platt. This is Django presented in a very unusual layout as guest star of a big band. I hope you'll appreciate it. Best regards from Max." This was recorded, what Max had sent me on a zip file from a radio broadcast from Paris, which is where the gypsy guitarist Django Reinhardt lived. And Max, you know, I didn't know he recorded any broadcasts for American radio listeners during the war or with a military arranged and organized band. So it was certainly a revelation for me. Let me now play from the file you sent the big band standard Moton Swing, Django Reinhardt and the Air Transport Command Orchestra.
1: Django takes the intro himself, and the ATC band comes in on the fifth bar of another jazz classic, Benny Moten's Moton Swing.

0: play another from Max's Zip. How about, why don't I play the Fats Waller standard, Honeysuckle Rose, performed by the Air Transport Command Orchestra, with special guest guitarist, the amazing Django Reinhardt.
1: Here's one of the great jazz tunes of all time. Fats Waller wrote it. Django adds the unique Reinhardt touch, backed up by the excellent rhythm section of the ATC band. That's Larry Mann at the piano, Bill Bethel on the drums, and Bob Decker at the bass, and it's Honeysuckle Rose.

So thanks, Max Catani, for sending me a zip file of a number of songs Django Reinhardt played with the Air Transport Command on October the 26th, 1945. And maybe on a future program, I will play a few more cuts from the zip you sent me.

Tommy Dorsey and his orchestra, vocal by Skeets Herford, Hold Tight, recorded on Victor Records in New York City, February the 9th, 1939. And Hold Tight, of course, a song most closely associated and made most popular by the wonderful Andrews Sisters.

from 1941. Give Me Some Skin, My Friend, the Andrews Sisters. And now from 1932, the Andrews Sisters' Idols, the Boswell Sisters.

0: top swing.
1: From 1932, It Don't Mean a Thing If It Ain't Got That Swing, the Boswell Sisters, Victor Young and his orchestra featuring Bunny Berrigan, Manny Klein, and Jimmy and Tommy Dorsey. Now let's go from the Boswells to the King Sisters.

0: On Bluebird Records from 1939, In the Mood, the King Sisters, accompanied by Alvino Ray and his orchestra. And I think we have time to go from the King Sisters to the old Fred Allen Show and the DeMarco Sisters.
1: And now from the musically ridiculous McGee and McGee, we go to the melodic sublime, the five DeMarco Sisters. With Maestro Al Goodman safely atop his podium conducting, the kids sing California Sunbeam.

And folks, we are out of time. The big hand on the big bull of a clock is approaching the top of the hour. Thanks so much for joining me today. 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
3: NBC News Radio, I'm Michael Kastner. The June jobs report shows the economy added far fewer jobs than anticipated last month. Most analysts were expecting to see around 115,000 jobs have been added versus the 172,000 reported in May. Instead, today's report from the Labor Department shows an increase of just 57,000. President Trump says he'll give a long speech on the National Mall on the 4th of July, even if there's record heat in the nation's capital. He said yesterday it's forecast to be as hot as 107 degrees, but that he'll give a long speech, quote, just to show that I can do anything. And more details are coming to light about Taylor Swift and Travis Kelce's wedding at Madison Square Garden, the New York Times says. 100 guests are expected to attend a rehearsal dinner tonight at a venue inside the garden. As many as 1,000 people are set to attend the wedding on Friday. Michael Kastner, NBC News Radio.
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5: Traffic looking good on 590 southbound from 104 down through the 490 split. They continue construction on Browncroft Boulevard right by 590. They've got lane closures there. No issues on 490 through downtown. We're moving right along 390 southbound. I'm Ed Smith with your Jazz 90.1 traffic.
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9: The excessive heat and humidity continues across Rochester, Western New York, and the Finger Lakes. Plan on an ample amount of sunshine here for the day today. There could be an isolated thunderstorm, but it's more the exception rather than the rule. The high temperature in the mid-90s, the heat index close to 100 or just above 100 degrees. For tonight, just a few clouds, truly tropical with a baking breeze. Overnight lows will be into the mid-70s. Look for a mostly sunny sky for tomorrow with a spot shower thunderstorm. The high temperature, 90 to 95. I'm meteorologist Josh Nichols for Jazz 90.1.
8: It is 72 degrees here in Greece at member-supported Jazz 90.1.
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Mike LaDon for you on this Big Band Friday with Gravy Blues on Jazz 90.1. And we started it out with Vincent Ding doing a nice take of What Kind of Fool Am I? Coming up, we're going to swing with Benny Goodman. We've got Earl Bostic coming up, Rosie Clooney, Frank Sinatra, and Lionel Hampton as well. I'm Rob Lenton. Good morning and happy Friday, July 3rd, 2026, day before Independence Day. Hope you're doing well. I'll be in for Derek Lucas today and next week as he takes a much-deserved vacation. Hopefully you, too, are getting a little bit of time off as we head into your Independence Day. Benny Goodman now with Who on Members Supported Jazz 90.1.

Every now and again, I enjoy taking a Frank Sinatra LP, throwing it on the record player, and just letting it play from start to finish. I am such a huge Sinatra fan, and it really depends on my mood, too. Like, is it the more, you know, depressing, tear your heart out over love kind of Frank, or is it more upbeat, fun Frank? Well, Frank there with I Could Write a Book. Lionel Hampton is on the way, Eugenie Jones too, John DeMartino, and Stephen Fifke as we head up towards the top of the hour on this Big Band Friday. I'm Rob Linton, happy to be with you. Hope you are having a great Independence Day Eve. Of course, we've dealt with some heat this week. We're continuing to deal with some heat. Josh will check your forecast coming up a bit later, but we'll keep you cool with this cool tune from Lionel Hampton back in 1942. His take of the classic, Flying Home on Jazz 90.1.

0: John DeMartino on this Big Band Friday with one you may have picked out there is Isfahan. We heard from Eugenie Jones in the middle and Lionel Hampton with, I'll tell you, going way back, 1942 and Flying Home. Stephen Fifke's coming up. We've got Rochester's Gapman Joni. It was great to see him out at the festival last week enjoying the tunes. Swingadelic on the way and John Beasley as well. I'm Rob Linton. Welcome to Big Band Friday. We do this every Friday, midnight all the way through 9 p.m., 21 hours of big bands and swinging singers on Jazz 90.1.
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4: The excessive heat and humidity continues across Rochester, Western New York, and the Finger Lakes. Plan on an ample amount of sunshine here for the day today. There could be an isolated thunderstorm, but it's more the exception rather than the rule. The high temperature in the mid-90s, the heat index close to 100 or just above 100 degrees. For tonight, just a few clouds, truly tropical with a baking breeze. Overnight lows will be into the mid-70s. For a mostly sunny sky for tomorrow with a spot shower thunderstorm, the high temperature 90 to 95. I'm meteorologist Josh Nichols for Jazz 90.1.
0: Right now in Rochester, it is 75 degrees at member-supported Jazz 90.1.
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one of my favorites from Gatman Joni and his big band, his rendition there of the classic Doodlin', and we heard from Stephen Fifke starting out the top of that set. The band Swingadelic is coming up next, and I believe we'll have a little bit of time, too, for some John Beasley squeezed in there on this Big Band Friday. I'm Rob Linton. 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
2: NBC News Radio, I'm Michael Kastner. The June jobs report shows the economy added far fewer jobs than anticipated last month. Most analysts were expecting to see around 115,000 jobs have been added versus the 172,000 reported in May. Instead, today's report from the Labor Department shows an increase of just 57,000. President Trump says he'll give a long speech on the National Mall on the 4th of July, even if there's record heat in the nation's capital. He said yesterday it's forecast to be as hot as 107 degrees, but that he'll give a long speech, quote, just to show that I can do anything. And more details are coming to light about Taylor Swift and Travis Kelce's wedding at Madison Square Garden, the New York Times says. 100 guests are expected to attend a rehearsal dinner tonight at a venue inside the garden. As many as 1,000 people are set to attend the wedding on Friday. Michael Kastner, NBC News Radio.
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7: The excessive heat and humidity continues across Rochester, Western New York, and the Finger Lakes. Plan on an ample amount of sunshine here for the day today. There could be an isolated thunderstorm, but it's more the exception rather than the rule. The high temperature in the mid-90s, the heat index close to 100 or just above 100 degrees. For tonight, just a few clouds, truly tropical with a baking breeze. Overnight lows will be into the mid-70s. Look for a mostly sunny sky for tomorrow with a spot shower thunderstorm. The high temperature 90 to 95. I'm meteorologist Josh Nichols for Jazz 90.1.
3: Right now in Rochester, it is 75 degrees at member-supported Jazz 90.1.
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The Dizzy Gillespie All-Star Big Band on this Big Band Friday. Their take of the classic Tin Tin Deo. And we heard from Mike Barone's Big Band kicking off the 8 o'clock hour with Jacob's Ladder. Ken Piplowski's coming up. We've got something from New York Voices, a tune I wasn't familiar with from their stuff, but I found it in the library today. We're going to check it out. We'll hear from James Brown and John LaBarbera's Big Band, too, as we swing through your Friday morning. I'm Rob Linton in for Derek Lucas this week. I hope you and yours are doing well, getting ready for the 4th of July tomorrow, which I think for some means just another Saturday. For others, it means camping, barbecuing, family events, fireworks, etc. My daughter cannot wait to check out the fireworks. It's going to be a lot of fun. Ken Piplowski now with Moonglow on member-supported Jazz 90.1. Good morning.

I consider it one of the most amazing times of my career here at Jazz 90.1 when I had the opportunity to sit front row and see James Brown at the Rochester International Jazz Festival. That was pretty incredible. James Brown there with Can You Feel It, New York Voices in the Middle, and Ken Pavlowski starting it out with a nice rendition of Moon Glow. John LaBarbera's band is on the way. We're going to hear from David Ricard, the Airman of Note, the Falconeers, and Ryan Truesdell, too, as we head up towards 9 o'clock. I'm Rob Linton. Glad to be with you on this Big Band Friday. Hope you're doing okay. Hope you rested up, too, after another amazing jazz festival. Something like 200,000-plus people attended that nine-day fest, and it was wonderful. Great time for music in our city. But don't forget, music happens pretty much every day of the year, and you might want to, you know, figure out how you can find out about it. Well, our good friend Greg Bell has a website. It's jazzrochester.com, and he works very hard to get all the jazz and some blues listings in there, too. 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

0: Something from the David Ricard Big Band on this Big Band Friday, and Pretty Memory on Jazz 94.1. John LaBarbera and the Big Band before that with Accordin' to Gordon. Airmen of Note, Veterans of Jazz are on the way. We'll hear from the Falconeers, Ryan Truesdell, and the Ed Palermo Big Band. I'm Rob Linton in for Derek Lucas this week. I hope you and yours are doing well and resting up ahead of the holiday. Of course, after the 4th of July, the summer just goes right by. It just screams by after the 4th of July. Well, don't forget, we've got another concert coming up as part of our Jazz at the Beach concert series coming up real soon, in fact. You can learn more information about that concert over at our website at jazz901.org. We're very excited. It's going to be a band we've never had before that call themselves Enclave on July 14th. Again, check out our website, jazz901.org.
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5: The excessive heat and humidity continues across Rochester, Western New York, and the Finger Lakes. Plan on an ample amount of sunshine here for the day today. There could be an isolated thunderstorm, but it's more the exception rather than the rule. The high temperature in the mid-90s, the heat index close to 100 or just above 100 degrees. For tonight, just a few clouds, truly tropical with a baking breeze. Overnight lows will be into the mid-70s. Look for a mostly sunny sky for tomorrow with a spot shower thunderstorm. The high temperature 90 to 95. I'm meteorologist Josh Nichols for Jazz 90.1.
0: The temperature right now in Rochester is 79 degrees.

Something beautiful there from the Falconeers on this Big Band Friday. It's simply called Lullaby. And we heard from the Airmen of Note, their Veterans of Jazz group before that, kicking it off with a familiar one. You probably picked that out as Cloudburst. Ryan Truesdell is coming up next on this Big Band Friday. I'm Rob Linton. I'm going to head out, but stick around. Mike Velasquez has got more great big band music for you at 9, Phil Dott at noon, and then I'll be back with you at 3 for your drive home here on Jazz 90.1.

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8: The excessive heat and humidity continues across Rochester, Western New York, and the Finger Lakes. Plan on an ample amount of sunshine here for the day today. There could be an isolated thunderstorm, but it's more the exception rather than the rule. The high temperature in the mid-90s, the heat index close to 100 or just above 100 degrees. For tonight, just a few clouds, truly tropical with a baking breeze. Overnight lows will be into the mid-70s. Look for a mostly sunny sky for tomorrow with a spot shower thunderstorm. The high temperature, 90 to 95. I'm meteorologist Josh Nichols for Jazz 90.1.
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10: It's a blast!

Great sounds from Diana Krall from the album Live in Paris. You heard Deed I Do. Before that, it was her husband, Elvis Costello, along with the Metropole Orchestra, with a big band version of one of Elvis's biggest hits, Watching the Detectives. And before that, the song that gets us started each and every week during my portion of Big Band Friday, the ladies of Dutchess, Amy Savini, Hillary Gardner, and Melissa Stilienow from Live at Jazz Standard. You heard We Love Being Here With You. Good morning, jazz fans. Mike Velasquez here at member-supported Jazz 90.1, bringing you the mid-morning jam right smack dab in the middle of Big Band Friday until noon. I want to thank you for joining me today. I hope your day got off to a positive and productive start, and I hope everyone out there is in a good place physically, mentally, and spiritually. Coming up today, you're going to hear great swinging singers like Sarah Vaughan, Ella Fitzgerald, Frank Sinatra, Joe Williams, the New York Voices, Diane Schur, and more. And also going to hear great big band sounds from the Birdland Big Band, the Garden Jazz Orchestra, Bobby Sanabria and the Multiverse Big Band, the Clayton Hamilton Jazz Orchestra, the Oscar Peterson Big Band, Maynard Ferguson, and more. But right now, we're going to get back into the music with great sounds from the Flying Horse Big Band. This is One Mint Julep here at member-supported Jazz 90.1 and online at jazz901.org.

from the Divine One, Sarah Vaughn, with It's Crazy. Mike Velasquez here at Member Supported Jazz 90.1, hanging out with you on this Big Band Friday until noon. And I want to thank you for joining me today. I also want to invite you to join Dawn Kellogg for her great show, Two on the Isle, Broadway at its Best. 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Right now, we continue with the one and only Buddy Rich with 3 Day Sucker.

0: That was Angela De Niro with the Ron Aprea Big Band with their take on Green Dolphin Street. Mike Velasquez here at Member Supported Jazz 90.1, bringing you the mid-morning jam until noon. And I want to thank you for joining me today. I also want to invite you to join my good friend Tom Pethick for his great show, Artistry in Jazz. 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Right now, we're going to take a quick break, which is going to include the weather forecast. And when we return, music from Dave Damiani and the No Vacancy Jazz Orchestra.
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5: The excessive heat and humidity continues across Rochester, Western New York, and the Finger Lakes. Plan on an ample amount of sunshine here for the day today. Could be an isolated thunderstorm, but it's more the exception rather than the rule. The high temperature in the mid-90s, the heat index close to 100 or just above 100 degrees. For tonight, just a few clouds, truly tropical with a baking breeze. Overnight lows will be into the mid-70s. Look for a mostly sunny sky for tomorrow with a spot shower thunderstorm. The high temperature 90 to 95. I'm meteorologist Josh Nichols for Jazz 90.1.

Great sounds from the Garden Jazz Orchestra with Pineapple Delight. And before that, it was Dave Damiani and the No Vacancy Jazz Orchestra from the album Heart to Heart with their take on the George Benson classic Give Me the Night. Mike Velasquez here at Member Supported Jazz 90.1, bringing you the mid-morning jam until noon. And I want to thank you for joining me today. Coming up next hour, you're going to hear music from the Gerald Wilson Orchestra, the New York Voices, the Oscar Peterson Big Band, the Birdland Big Band, and more. But right now, we're going to begin to close this hour out with a classic from the one and only Ella Fitzgerald. This is Blues in the Night, right here at Member Supported Jazz 90.1.

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That was the Oscar Peterson Big Band with Dahoud. Before that, live sounds from the New York Voices with their take on the Paul Simon penned Baby Driver. And we got things started with the Gerald Wilson Orchestra with The Serpent. Mike Velasquez here at Member Supported Jazz 90.1, bringing you the mid-morning jam right smack dab in the middle of Big Band Friday until noon. And I want to thank you for joining me today. Coming up the rest of this hour, you're going to hear music from Diane Schur, Louis Prima, the Tom Johnson Jazz Orchestra, Maynard Ferguson, Kevin Mahogany, and more. But right now, we're going to continue with music from the Birdland Big Band from the album Storybook. This is their take on the Chick Corea penned Spain right here at Member Supported Jazz 90.1 and on Facebook.

0: music from the world's greatest jazz band with one called Come Back Sweet Papa. Before that, it was Deedles, Diane Schur with Louisiana Sunday Afternoon. Mike Velasquez here at Member Supported Jazz 90.1, hanging out with you on this Big Band Friday until noon. And I want to thank you for joining me today. I also want to invite you to join Jeff Harris for his great show, Big Road Blues. 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Right now, we're going to take a quick break, which is going to include the weather forecast. And when we return, a classic from the one and only Louis Prima.
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4: The excessive heat and humidity continues across Rochester, Western New York, and the Finger Lakes. Plan on an ample amount of sunshine here for the day today. There could be an isolated thunderstorm, but it's more the exception rather than the rule. The high temperature in the mid-90s, the heat index close to 100 or just above 100 degrees. For tonight, just a few clouds, truly tropical with a baking breeze. Overnight lows will be into the mid-70s. For a mostly sunny sky for tomorrow with a spot shower thunderstorm, the high temperature 90 to 95. I'm meteorologist Josh Nichols for Jazz 90.1.
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Great sounds from the Tom Johnson Jazz Orchestra with one called Well, You Better. And before that, a classic from Louis Prima, Bonacetta. Mike Velasquez here at Member Supported Jazz 90.1, bringing you the mid-morning jam right smack dab in the middle of Big Band Friday until noon. And I want to thank you for joining me today. I also want to invite you to join my good friend Max Wheeler for his great show, Jazz Infusion. 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Right now, we continue with one from Maynard Ferguson. This is Manteca.

That was Kevin Mahogany with one called Centerpiece. Mike Velasquez here at Member Supported Jazz 90.1, bringing you the mid-morning jam during Big Band Friday until noon. And I want to thank you for joining me today. Coming up next hour, you're going to hear great sounds from Bobby Sanabria and the Multiverse Big Band, Arturo O'Farrell and Chucho Valdez, Frank Sinatra, the Clayton Hamilton Jazz Orchestra, Joe Williams, and more. But right now, we're going to begin to close this hour out with great sounds from Annette Cohen and the Anzac Orchestra from the album Noir. This is their take on Cry Me a River right here at Member Supported Jazz 90.1 and on Instagram.

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0: Great sounds from Arturo O'Farrell and Chucho Valdez with one called Con Poco Coco. And before that, brand new music from Bobby Sanabria and the Multiverse Big Band from the album Arsenio and Beyond. You heard one called I Don't Want To. Mike Velasquez here at Member Supported Jazz 90.1, bringing you the Mid-Morning Jam right smack dab in the middle of Big Band Friday until noon. And I want to thank you for joining me today. Coming up the rest of this hour, you're going to hear music from Christian McBride, James Brown, the Grace Fox Big Band, Lambert, Hendrix, and Ross, and more. But right now, we're going to continue with a classic from the one and only Frank Sinatra.
1: We turn now to the score of a picture I was in once called Guys and Dolls. It's a song by Frank Lesser, and it's a story about a pair of dice.

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The pickings have been lush, and yet before this evening is over, you might give me the brush. You might

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And here's one so old, I don't even know who wrote it. 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

0: Music from the great Joe Williams with In the Evening When the Sun Goes Down. Before that, it was the Clayton Hamilton Jazz Orchestra with C.C. Ryder. And we got that set started with music from the chairman of the board, the one and only Frank Sinatra with Luck Be a Lady. Mike Velasquez here at Member Supported Jazz 90.1 on this Big Band Friday, hanging out with you until noon. And I want to thank you for joining me today. I also want to invite you to join my good friend Otto Bruno for his great show, the Sunday Music Festa. It airs each and every Sunday afternoon at noon right here at Member Supported Jazz 90.1 and online at jazz901.org. Right now, we're going to take a quick break, which is going to include the weather forecast. And when we return, you're going to hear a twin spin involving the Christian McBride Big Band and James Brown.
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5: The excessive heat and humidity continues across Rochester, Western New York, and the Finger Lakes. Plan on an ample amount of sunshine here for the day today. There could be an isolated thunderstorm, but it's more the exception rather than the rule. The high temperature in the mid-90s, the heat index close to 100 or just above 100 degrees. For tonight, just a few clouds, truly tropical with a baking breeze. Overnight lows will be into the mid-70s. Look for a mostly sunny sky for tomorrow with a spot shower thunderstorm. The high temperature, 90 to 95. I'm meteorologist Josh Nichols for Jazz 90.1.
6: 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You ain't heard.

finishing up a twin spin of Night Train. You just heard from the Godfather of Soul, James Brown, and before that, a version from the Christian McBride Big Band. Mike Velasquez here at Member Supported Jazz 90.1, hanging out with you, bringing you the mid-morning jam right smack dab in the middle of Big Band Friday until noon. And I want to thank you for joining me today. I also want to invite you to join us for Spectrum Sunday Nights. It begins at 7 p.m. with the Jazz and Blues Spectrum, hosted by Dave T. Following that, it's the Soul Jazz Spectrum, hosted by Chuck Ingersoll at 9, and we put a capper on your evening of music with The Spectrum, hosted by Derek Lucas, and that comes your way at 10 p.m. Go to our website, jazz901.org, for more information. Right now, we're going to continue with music from the Grace Fox Big Band. This one's called Right on Red.

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0: This is Bob Brunner with Something to Think About. 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You didn't choose your gender. You didn't choose your height. You didn't choose most of what makes you, you. So I have three words for you. Neither did they. Neither did they.
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Good afternoon. I'm Phil Dodd here with you on Big Band Friday. Big Band Swingin' Singers between now and 9 p.m. this evening. And the Jaco Pastorius Big Band, this was a band that was put together to play arrangements and songs of Jaco Pastorius. Jaco did an arrangement on Killing Me Softly. Freddie Cole with the Billy Joel tune, Just the Way You Are. And as we are almost at the 4th of July, Alexis Cole with American Anthem. If you want to find out what we play here on Jazz 90.1G, all you got to do, head to our website, jazz901.org, click on Programming, click on Playlist, and for example, if you were to do that, you would see Louis Prima with the St. Louis Blues.

wins. Drags that man around by an apron string. If it wasn't for Potter and for Stobart here,

He brings me coffee in my favorite cup. That's why I know, yes, I know. Hallelujah, I just love him so.

0: Blossom Dearie here on Big Band Friday, Like Someone in Love. Kieran Brown, Hallelujah, I Love Him So, and Louis Prima with the St. Louis Blues. I'm Phil Dodd. We call this program Big Band Friday. We have big bands and swinging singers for you every Friday from noon until 9 p.m. For example, at 6 p.m., you can join Alan and Sally for 2 hours of big band classics.
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6: The excessive heat continues across Western New York and the Finger Lakes. This afternoon brings an ample amount of sunshine, a baking westerly breeze. High temperatures will be into the low and mid-90s, but it will feel a lot hotter when you factor in the humidity, closer to 100 degrees. Mainly clear, truly tropical for tonight. Low temperatures will be into the mid-70s. Mostly sunny and hot again for tomorrow with an isolated thunderstorm, the high in the low and mid-90s. I'm meteorologist Josh Nichols for Jazz 90.1.
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music from Mark Winkler, More Than You Know. Before that, LaVey Smith and her Red Hot Skillet Liquors, and a classic from Glenn Miller, In the Mood. I'm Phil Dodd with you till 3 o'clock here on Big Band Friday as we're kicking off the 4th of July weekend. 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Hillary Cole, Let's Face the Music and Dance.

The Diva Jazz Orchestra, Ellington, It Don't Mean a Thing. If It Ain't Got That Swing, Kevin Mahogany before that, a tune called Steamin' Greens. Hillary Cole with Let's Face the Music and Dance. Phil Dodd with you till 3 o'clock. It is a Big Band Friday, and this is a classic from Peggy Lee.

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Joni Mitchell there from her album Down and Up. I believe in the year 2000, it was a recording primarily of standard tunes. It was called Both Sides Now, Comes Love. Gordon Goodwin would play that funky music and Tyreek McDowell every day. I have the blues. I'm Phil Dodd, and this is Big Band Friday. We do whatever we can to let people know about this radio station, member-supported Jazz 90.1. But every so often we run into folks who don't know about Jazz 90.1. So what you can do is this. Simple. Tell your friends about Jazz 90.1. That's all there is to it. And ask them to tell their friends. Elijah Rock, Get Your Kicks on Route 66.

0: Rob McConnell and the Boss Brass, G-Baby, Ain't I Good to You, Too Close for Comfort from Patty Austin, and Elijah Rock with Route 66. I'm Phil Dodd, and I'll be with you, until 3 o'clock here on Big Band Friday. Coming along next, a very interesting arrangement of The Land of Make-Believe featuring Cheryl Benteen.
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5: Here's the latest Jazz 90.1 weather forecast.
6: The excessive heat continues across Western New York and the Finger Lakes. This afternoon brings an ample amount of sunshine, a baking westerly breeze. High temperatures will be into the low and mid-90s, but it will feel a lot hotter when you factor in the humidity, closer to 100 degrees. Mainly clear, truly tropical for tonight. Low temperatures will be into the mid-70s. Mostly sunny and hot again for tomorrow with an isolated thunderstorm, the high in the low and mid-90s. I'm meteorologist Josh Nichols for Jazz 90.1.
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Jonathan Corrada, a live album he did with the Joe Alterman Trio, We've Got a World That Swings. And it was Cheryl Benteen from an album called Lost Love Songs. This was a collection of tunes that had been released on a number of albums in Japan, but had not been released in the U.S. Sometimes that happens, so they picked 12 from those albums and put them out, including a very interesting arrangement of Lost Love Songs, of Land of Make-Believe. The album is Lost Love Songs. Doc Severinsen next with All Blues.

0: John Hendricks and friends here on Big Band Friday. Swing That Music, and Doc Severinsen from a blues album he did, specifically All Blues. I'm Phil Dowd with you till 3 o'clock here on Big Band Friday. Now, here's a tune from the recent album by Tierney Sutton and Tamir Hendelman, a nice duet collection. This is Things Are Swinging.
1: Do a bit. Bo-do-do-do-up, do a bop up do a bo get bo. Things are swinging. Birds are singing. And just what do you think those bells are doing but ringing?

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Emily Clare Barlow tune called The Little Jazz Bird, a Gershwin tune. Sonny Rollins from an album he did of big band arrangements. Actually, it was called Brass Trio. One side was big band stuff. We heard Who Cares. And Alexis Cole, You'd Be So Nice to Come Home To. I'm Phil Dodd, and I'll be with you. Let's make it to 3 o'clock here on Big Band Friday. Big Band Friday will continue all the way through until 9 o'clock this evening. Here's a tune from an album by Carl Saunders called Eclecticism. Always enjoyed this album. This is Surrey with the French on top.

0: Jane Monod here on member-supported Jazz 90.1. Everything I've got belongs to you. Brian Setzer with a tune for the summer, Summertime Blues. Julie London, It's Somebody Loves Me. And we began the set with Carl Saunders, Surrey, with the Fringe on top. Phil Dodd with you till 3 p.m. Big Band Friday. 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
4: Stardate July 3rd. The next big meteor shower is weeks away.

0: way, at least here on Earth. But some predictions say that a big shower could take place this weekend on the planet Venus, a result of the long-ago breakup of an asteroid. Regardless of where it takes place, a meteor shower happens when a planet flies through the orbital path of a comet or asteroid. Bits of rock and dust shed by the small body ram into the planet's atmosphere at high speed. They heat up and vaporize, forming the glowing streaks known as meteors. In this case, the source of the particles could be two asteroids. They have a similar composition and they follow similar paths around the Sun. A team of European astronomers recently plotted the orbits of the two bodies 100,000 years into the past. The study found that about 20,000 years ago, both asteroids passed especially close to the Sun many times, and the asteroids were so close to each other that they could have been one larger asteroid. Warmed by the Sun, the surface of the asteroid could have cracked and splintered. The way the asteroid heated up could have caused it to spin faster. The weakened asteroid then split apart, spewing debris into space. Venus periodically slips through this trail of debris, perhaps triggering a meteor shower. From Earth, only the brightest of those meteors might be visible through a telescope, streaking through Venusian skies. Today's program was made possible by Mercer Caverns in Calaveras County in California's historic gold country. More information at mercercaverns.net. For the McDonald Observatory, I'm Billy Henry.
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2: The excessive heat continues across western New York and the Finger Lakes. This afternoon brings an ample amount of sunshine, a baking westerly breeze. High temperatures will be into the low and mid-90s. But it will feel a lot hotter when you factor in the humidity, closer to 100 degrees. Mainly clear, truly tropical for tonight. Low temperatures will be into the mid-70s. Mostly sunny and hot again for tomorrow with an isolated thunderstorm. The high in the low and mid-90s. I'm meteorologist Josh Nichols for Jazz 90.1.
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Cole and the Billy May Orchestra from a collection called the Billy May Sessions. There's 40 tunes, which were included over a number of albums. A very nice, very happy they put the whole thing together. The song is ended Bette Midler with I'm a Woman and Count Basie, I Can't Stop Loving You. I'm Phil Dodd with you for just a little while longer here on Big Band Friday. Here's Billy May again, this time Billy, an instrumental take on Undecided.

Curtis Steiger is a tune by Nick Lowe, made more famous by Elvis Costello. What's so funny about Peace, Love, and Understanding? Karen Allison from her album called Footprints, I Found the Turnaround. And Billy May with Undecided. I'm Phil Dada. Enjoyed being here with you once again for Big Band Friday. If you want more big bands and swinging singers, just stay tuned. And you can also join me tonight at midnight to 4 a.m. for Jazz Before Sunrise. Thanks for listening.

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7: The excessive heat continues across western New York and the Finger Lakes. This afternoon brings an ample amount of sunshine, a baking westerly breeze. High temperatures will be into the low and mid-90s, but it will feel a lot hotter when you factor in the humidity, closer to 100 degrees. Mainly clear, truly tropical for tonight. Low temperatures will be into the mid-70s. Mostly sunny and hot again for tomorrow with an isolated thunderstorm, the high in the low and mid-90s. I'm meteorologist Josh Nichols for Jazz 90.1.
8: Right now in Greece, it is 90 degrees at member-supported Jazz 90.1.
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Music there from Tommy Dorsey on this Big Band Friday with Moonlight in Vermont. We heard from Shirley Horn in the middle. The Grace Fox Big Band in there. And we kicked it off with Rosie Clooney doing a version of a tune that I start out my program with every Friday. We heard Rosemary do April in Paris. We've got another from Rosemary Clooney coming up as we kind of look ahead to the 4th of July. One of my favorite versions of a patriotic tune is coming your way. We'll hear from Count Basie, Louis Armstrong, and Chris Connor with Carmen McRae. Well, good afternoon. I'm Rob Linton. Happy day before the 4th of July, July 3rd, 2026. Hopefully you're having a great week. If you're traveling somewhere for the holiday or perhaps it's just another Friday, we're happy to have your company as part of 21 hours of big bands and swinging singers on Jazz 90.1.

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2: Say, Earl Hines, why don't you let us in on some of that good music, Pops?
3: Well, come on, yeah, let's get together then.
2: Well, all right, tune up, boys. How's that, all right? Is that all right?
3: That sounds pretty good.
2: Yes, that sounds pretty good. I bet if you had a half a pint of Miss Cersei's gin, you wouldn't say that sound pretty good.

That was a fun version there of Fly Me to the Moon, done by Chris Connor together with Carmen McRae on Jazz 90.1. Louis Armstrong in the middle, Count Basie in there too, and Rosemary Clooney, I Promised a Patriotic Tune. Honestly, my favorite, I think, or at least in the top two of God Bless America, down there with Rosemary Clooney. Oliver Nelson on the way, Glenn Gray too. We'll hear from Tito Puente, Ray Charles, and Catherine Russell, all as we head towards 4 o'clock. I'm Rob Linton with you until 5, at which point we will turn on the lights of the make-believe ballroom and hang out for an hour of classic big band music with our friend Jeff Bressler. Phil Dodd will be in for Alan and Sally tonight on Big Band Classics. Then Charles Benoit with some ska jazz at 8 o'clock on Jazz 90.1.

0: Tito Puente on this Big Band Friday with a fun tune there. Glenn Gray with the Casa Loma Orchestra in the middle. And we heard from Oliver Nelson at the top of the set with Hobo Flats. Ray Charles on the way, also a young lady who was here last week for the Rochester International Jazz Festival. A friend to the city, certainly, Catherine Russell. Willie Nelson on the way, and Diva Jazz. I'm Rob Linton. You are in the middle of 21 hours of big bands and swinging singers as we head into your holiday weekend. And, of course, don't forget if you're going to be doing any traveling or if you're outside our FM area, you can listen to us so many different ways from anywhere in the world, including our own free mobile app. You can catch us on iHeartRadio, Odyssey, and also on TuneIn Radio. 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
4: The excessive heat continues across Western New York and the Finger Lakes. This afternoon brings an ample amount of sunshine, a baking westerly breeze. High temperatures will be into the low and mid-90s, but it will feel a lot hotter when you factor in the humidity, closer to 100 degrees. Mainly clear, truly tropical for tonight. Low temperatures will be into the mid-70s. Mostly sunny and hot again for tomorrow with an isolated thunderstorm, the high in the low and mid-90s. I'm meteorologist Josh Nichols for Jazz 90.1.
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I still remember years ago when we got kind of our first jazz album from Willie Nelson. Everybody around here, including myself, we are naysayers going, no, Willie Nelson can't do jazz. Well, he's done some real great stuff over the years and had some cool duets as well. That was Willie Nelson with Hallelujah, I Love Her Soul. On the way, Diva Jazz will bring us up to the top of the hour. I'm Rob Linton, delighted to be with you on this Big Band Friday. And every Friday night from 9 to midnight, a great program to chill to. Our good friend Andy Hines comes in with his program, Andy's Mood, from 9 to midnight.

0: Thank you. I Feel Pretty, Leif Pilser on the baritone saxophone. Barbara LaRonda playing the flugelhorn. And Bobby.
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3: NBC News Radio, I'm Michael Kastner. The June jobs report shows the economy added far fewer jobs than anticipated last month. Most analysts were expecting to see around 115,000 jobs had been added versus the 172,000 reported in May. Instead, today's report from the Labor Department shows an increase of just 57,000. President Trump says he'll give a long speech on the National Mall on the 4th of July, even if there's record heat in the nation's capital. He said yesterday it's forecast to be as hot as 107 degrees, but that he'll give a long speech, quote, just to show that I can do anything. And more details are coming to light about Taylor Swift and Travis Kelce's wedding at Madison Square Garden, the New York Times says. 100 guests are expected to attend a rehearsal dinner tonight at a venue inside the garden. As many as 1,000 people are set to attend the wedding on Friday. Michael Kastner, NBC News Radio.
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11: The excessive heat continues across Western New York and the Finger Lakes. This afternoon brings an ample amount of sunshine, a baking westerly breeze. High temperatures will be into the low and mid-90s, but it will feel a lot hotter when you factor in the humidity, closer to 100 degrees. Mainly clear, truly tropical for tonight. Low temperatures will be into the mid-70s. Mostly sunny and hot again for tomorrow with an isolated thunderstorm, the high in the low and mid-90s. I'm meteorologist Josh Nichols for Jazz 90.1.
7: 89 degrees right now in Rochester.
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13: You'll hear the greatest big bands and the swinginest singers on Big Band Friday, only on Jazz 90.1. You ain't heard.

A great one from the U.S. Air Force Airmen of Note Band. They are just fantastic. They're called Chant. And we started it out with a song that I always do at 4 o'clock on Big Band Friday every week. Glenn Gray with Begin the Begin. We've got some great ones coming up. We'll hear from Clayton Hamilton Jazz Orchestra, Louis Prima, Frank Sinatra, and something too from the Four Freshmen. I'm Rob Linton. Happy Friday afternoon. Hope you're doing okay, whether you're vacationing somewhere, taking the week off, or maybe it's another Friday. As always, we appreciate having your company as we head into the weekend on Jazz 90.1.

Sinatra on this Friday afternoon with a tune that I haven't played in a really, really, really long time from anybody. So I decided to grab Frank's version, American Beauty Rose. Four freshmen coming up, Olivia Van Goor this hour, Glenn Miller and Oliver Nelson too, all as we head up towards 5 o'clock. I'm Rob Linton, happy to be with you. And of course, coming up at 5, we will check in again with our good buddy Jeff Bressler on his program, Make Believe Ballroom. An hour of classic big bands and stories about the music. It's a lot of fun. Then coming up at 6, Phil Dodd will be in with some more big band music for Al and Sally this week.

0: Music for you from Oliver Nelson on this Big Band Friday and Creole Love Call. Glenn Miller with one of my faves from them in the middle, American Patrol. Olivia Von Gour in there, and we started it out with Day by Day, done by the Four Freshmen. Bob Minster's coming up. We've got the Manhattan Transfer this hour, something to you from Louis Jordan. I'm Rob Linton, delighted to be with you on this Big Band Friday. Don't forget, we've got another free concert coming up in just a few weeks down at Tropics Nightclub in partnership with our good friends at the Ontario Beach Park Program Committee. We'll have a concert coming up on July 14th featuring a band that hasn't played as part of the series before. We're looking forward to it. Enclave will be featured. Find out more about the whole series and check out information about our Grease Baptist Church series, which relaunches in October. All of that on our website, jazz901.org.
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4: The excessive heat continues across Western New York and the Finger Lakes. This afternoon brings an ample amount of sunshine, a baking westerly breeze. High temperatures will be into the low and mid-90s, but it will feel a lot hotter when you factor in the humidity, closer to 100 degrees. Mainly clear, truly tropical for tonight. Low temperatures will be into the mid-70s. Mostly sunny and hot again for tomorrow with an isolated thunderstorm, the high in the low and mid-90s. I'm meteorologist Josh Nichols for Jazz 90.1.
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3: NBC News Radio, I'm Michael Kastner. The June jobs report shows the economy added far fewer jobs than anticipated last month. Most analysts were expecting to see around 115,000 jobs have been added versus the 172,000 reported in May. Instead, today's report from the Labor Department shows an increase of just 57,000. President Trump says he'll give a long speech on the National Mall on the 4th of July, even if there's record heat in the nation's capital. He said yesterday it's forecast to be as hot as 107 degrees, but that he'll give a long speech, quote, just to show that I can do anything. And more details are coming to light about Taylor Swift and Travis Kelce's wedding at Madison Square Garden, the New York Times says. 100 guests are expected to attend a rehearsal dinner tonight at a venue inside the garden. As many as 1,000 people are set to attend the wedding on Friday. Michael Kastner, NBC News Radio.
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7: The extreme heat continues across western New York and the Finger Lakes. As we head through the night tonight and overnight, look for a mainly clear sky. It will be truly tropical with temperatures really not dipping below the mid-70s for lows. For the day on Thursday, planning an ample amount of sunshine from hilltop to lakeshore. Your top temp into the low and mid-90s, factor in the humidity, and it'll feel closer to 100 degrees. We'll see an ample amount of sunshine with an isolated shower thunderstorm Friday, the high in the low and mid-90s. I'm meteorologist Josh Nichols for Jazz 90.1.
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Hello, world. I'm Jeff Bressler, turning on the lights of the make-believe ballroom and welcoming you into my crystal studio for another program of classic big band music from the 1930s and 40s. Get ready as I play for you some amazing jazz, swing, blues, and boogie-woogie favorites, folks. You're listening to the Make-Believe Ballroom, broadcasting almost continuously since 1935, and welcome one and all into the Crystal Studio, and thanks so much for joining me today. And I want to thank all of our jazz and trad jazz fans who tune into this program each week. Thanks to all of our nostalgic and vintage music buffs who cherish the Great American Songbook. Thanks to our enthusiasts who enjoy and relish 1930s and 1940s culture. 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We are a big tent filled with our cherished listeners, and I would assume a happy big tent.

0: Pianist extraordinaire Bob Zirke and his Delta Rhythm Band recorded their version of It's a Hap Hap Happy Day on September the 26th, 1939 in Chicago, Illinois, on Bluebird Records. And on that record, it featured a Claire Martin vocal. A happy way to get a happy program underway today on this edition of The Make Believe Ballroom. 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And our old friend from Wisconsin, Babs Nolan, sent me an email. And she wrote, Jeff, heard your broadcast featuring a singing group you identified as the Smoothies. They were wonderful. Do you have any more of their music? I was especially taken in when you said one of the group's members' names was also Babs. Thanks for the show you do every week to keep the music alive, and that is signed Babs Nolan. And I do have a song by the Smoothies lined up, one that came from the old Burns and Allen radio program, George Burns and Gracie Allen.
1: And now the Smoothies, Babs, Charlie, and Little will sing Rhythm on the River. Sing it, please.

0: rhythm of the river. 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
0: 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How do you like
1: Bugle Call Rag?
0: How do you like
1: Dixie Lion Shag?
0: Play this waltz.
1: Norm

From an October 14th, 1940, Burns and Allen show with the great Artie Shaw and his orchestra. We told that story several weeks back, how Artie hooked up with George and Gracie. Music from that song by James Monaco, lyrics by Johnny Burke, Rhythm on the River, performed by the wonderful vocal group The Smoothies, as requested by Babs Nolan, a dedicated longtime listener from Wisconsin. And Babs, thanks so much for the email. Again, to reach me, Jeff at makebelieveballroomradio.com. That's Jeff at makebelieveballroomradio.com. You know, I haven't played one by band leader Eddie Stone, popular in the 1930s and 40s, but long forgotten today, unfortunately. Long forgotten, except if you listen to the Make Believe Ballroom.

Via Vocalion Records, recorded January the 31st, 1938, Eddie Stone and his orchestra with Smuggler's Nightmare. Interesting song name there. And as I perused the history of that recording as it was playing, I saw the A-side also had an interesting song title. I got that record, so let's give it a spin.

From Vocalion Records, also recorded January the 31st, 1938, the A-side, Eddie Stone and his orchestra with the Goblin Band. How about, and I didn't intend on doing this, but I played Artie Shaw and the orchestra when Artie led the band on the old Burns and Allen radio show with the request to hear the Smoothies from Babs Nolan just a few moments ago. Now, after playing Eddie Stone with both Smuggler's Nightmare and the Goblin Band, it dawned on me that Artie Shaw's theme song was, and he used it for many years, also titled not Smuggler's Nightmare, but just Nightmare.

Recorded on the Bluebird label in New York City on September the 27th, 1938, that was Artie Shaw and his orchestra with his theme song, Nightmare. And there was an interesting story in how that song became Artie's theme. Artie, it is said, wrote that song in one night to be used as his band's signature introduction piece for a national radio broadcast the next day. Writing a song overnight of quality certainly had to be a nightmare for Artie, probably also a nightmare when he brought the music to his musicians and said, this is how we're opening the show tonight. I think that radio remote where Artie first introduced Nightmare was from the Silver Grill, which was in New York City's, I think it was in the Lexington Hotel. So Artie Shaw with Nightmare. I'm Jeff Bressler, and you're listening to the one, the only, the original Make-Believe Ballroom, broadcast pretty much continuously since 1935, which makes the program the third longest-running music program still on the air, only surpassed by, believe it or not, the Grand Ole Opry and the weekly seasonal broadcast of opera from the Metropolitan Opera House.

0: enough to keep alive when you do it.
1: One of those great, unashamed, pro-American World War II rousers from Colombia with Count Basie and his orchestra, For the Good of Your Country. Wonderful vocal by Jimmy Rushing, recorded in New York City back in 1943. Now, that song was written and arranged by the great jazz musician, arranger, bandleader, and composer, Don Redman, as well as vocalist. Let me play one when Don led his own successful orchestra.

single, conscience at ease. I'm free to mingle, I do what I please. When I'm out late nights, no one has my keys. Yeah, I keep my days nights doing what I please. You know, I don't have no star boarders, 'cause they keep you on the shelf. And I ain't taking orders, so I just go along enjoying myself. 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

on Brunswick Records, Doing What I Please by Don Redman and his orchestra, vocal by Don Redman, recorded in New York City, October the 6th, 1932. Let me play another record, then an email from our friend in Italy, Max Catani.

That was, via Decca Records, Terry Shand and his orchestra from back in 1940 with Slap Happy Lassie from Tallahassee. Vocal by Terry himself. Terry Shand, another one of those big band era musicians lost in the shuffle of time. Terry was an accomplished pianist, vocalist, band leader, and songwriter. He wrote quite a few popular songs back then. Before we go to Max Catani's email, let me play a song that Terry wrote that was first recorded by Billie Holiday.

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1: This number two hit parade song provided to be one of Billy's most popular 1930s singles releases, originally issued on Vocalion, I'm Gonna Lock My Heart and Throw Away the Key, written by Terry Shand. Billie Holiday and her orchestra recorded in New York City, June the 23rd, 1938. I'm Jeff Bressler. This is the weekly edition of the Make-Believe Ballroom coming to you today from the Crystal Studio. And I can be reached at jeff@makebelieveballroomradio.com. 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And the person who frequently reaches out to us is one Max Catani, who enjoys listening to the program in Italy each week. And Max writes, "Hi, Jeff. Here I attached for you some files that compose a very rare radio broadcast from October the 26th, 1945, with famous guitarist Django Reinhardt and the ATC Orchestra, Air Transport Command, directed by Sergeant Jack Platt. This is Django presented in a very unusual layout as guest star of a big band. I hope you'll appreciate it. Best regards from Max." This was recorded, what Max had sent me on a zip file, from a radio broadcast from Paris, which is where the gypsy guitarist Django Reinhardt lived. And Max, you know, I didn't know he recorded any broadcasts for American radio listeners during the war or with a military arranged and organized band. So it was certainly a revelation for me. Let me now play from the file you sent, the big band standard Moton Swing, Django Reinhardt and the Air Transport Command Orchestra.
2: Django takes the intro himself, and the ATC band comes in on the fifth bar of another jazz classic, Benny Moten's Moton Swing.

0: play another from Max's Zip. How about, why don't I play the Fats Waller standard, Honeysuckle Rose, performed by the Air Transport Command Orchestra, with special guest guitarist, the amazing Django Reinhardt.
1: Here's one of the great jazz tunes of all time. Fats Waller wrote it. Django adds the unique Reinhardt touch, backed up by the excellent rhythm section of the ATC band. That's Larry Mann at the piano, Bill Bethel on the drums, and Bob Decker at the bass, and it's Honeysuckle Rose.

So thanks, Max Catani, for sending me a zip file of a number of songs Django Reinhardt played with the Air Transport Command on October the 26th, 1945. And maybe on a future program, I will play a few more cuts from the zip you sent me.

Tommy Dorsey and his orchestra, vocal by Skeets Herford, Hold Tight, recorded on Victor Records in New York City, February the 9th, 1939. And Hold Tight, of course, a song most closely associated and made most popular by the wonderful Andrews Sisters.

from 1941. Give Me Some Skin, My Friend, the Andrews Sisters. And now from 1932, the Andrews Sisters' Idols, the Boswell Sisters.

0: swing.
1: From 1932, It Don't Mean a Thing If It Ain't Got That Swing, the Boswell Sisters, Victor Young and his orchestra, featuring Bunny Berrigan, Manny Klein, and Jimmy and Tommy Dorsey. Now let's go from the Boswells to the King Sisters.

0: On Bluebird Records from 1939, In the Mood, the King Sisters, accompanied by Alvino Ray and his orchestra. And I think we have time to go from the King Sisters to the old Fred Allen Show and the DeMarco Sisters.
1: And now from the musically ridiculous McGee and McGee, we go to the melodic sublime, the five DeMarco Sisters. With Maestro Al Goodman safely atop his podium conducting, the kids sing California Sunbeam.

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2: NBC News Radio, I'm Michael Kastner. The June jobs report shows the economy added far fewer jobs than anticipated last month. Most analysts were expecting to see around 115,000 jobs have been added versus the 172,000 reported in May. Instead, today's report from the Labor Department shows an increase of just 57,000. President Trump says he'll give a long speech on the National Mall on the 4th of July, even if there's record heat in the nation's capital. He said yesterday it's forecast to be as hot as 107 degrees, but that he'll give a long speech, quote, just to show that I can do anything. And more details are coming to light about Taylor Swift and Travis Kelce's wedding at Madison Square Garden, the New York Times says. 100 guests are expected to attend a rehearsal dinner tonight at a venue inside the garden. As many as 1,000 people are set to attend the wedding on Friday. Michael Kastner, NBC News Radio.
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6: The extreme heat continues across western New York and the Finger Lakes. As we head through the night tonight and overnight, look for a mainly clear sky. It will be truly tropical with temperatures really not dipping below the mid-70s for lows. For the day on Thursday, plan on an ample amount of sunshine from hilltop to lakeshore. Your top temp into the low and mid-90s, factor in the humidity, and it'll feel closer to 100 degrees. We'll see an ample amount of sunshine with an isolated shower or thunderstorm Friday, the high in the low and mid-90s. I'm meteorologist Josh Nichols for Jazz 90.1.
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The wheat from the chaff. What a laugh. This is how the story ends. I let her turn me down. Say, can't we be friends? But by that day, I acted like a

A pair of tunes from Ella Fitzgerald and Louis Armstrong, Can't We Be Friends? And Irving Berlin's tune, Isn't This a Lovely Day? That's the title. Then you realize that the song starts, Isn't This a Lovely Day to Get Caught in the Rain? I'm Phil Dodd. This is member-supported Jazz 90.1, one of the few full-time jazz radio stations in the country, and we do it primarily with the support of folks like you, listeners who become members of Jazz 90.1. 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

0: Dave Damiani and the No Vacancy Orchestra, always something there to remind me. Jane Monheit, right before that, Johnny Mercer's tune, Something's Gotta Give, and Russ Annixter's Hippie Big Band with Van Morrison's tune, Into the Mystic. I'm Phil Dodd. This is Member Supported Jazz 90.1, where we play, you guessed it, we play a lot of jazz. But here and there, we have some other programming for you, especially on the weekend. 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
1: 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How's everyone doing this evening?

0: Nothing's Coming. That was Erica von Kleist playing the saxophone. And Kellen Hannis playing the trumpet.
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The Count Basie Orchestra from an album called This Time by Basie, Steve Allen's tune, probably his best-known tune. This could be the start of something big. Harry Connick Jr., a Cole Porter tune, You Do Something to Me. Marlene Verplank, a Billy Strayhorn tune, Something to Live For. And a live recording by the Diva Jazz Orchestra to start the set of Something's Coming There from West Side Story, Stephen Sondheim, and Leonard Bernstein. Hey, I knew the composers for all those tunes. I'm Phil Dodd, and this is member-supported jazz 90.1. How about a tune from an album called Basie Rocks?

New York Voices. That's a tune from their album called Sing, Sing, Sing, one of the albums they've done with big band Cloudburst. And before that, Deborah Silver with the Basie Big Band, the album called Basie Rocks, and Paul McCartney's tune, Band on the Run. I'm Phil Dodd. This is Member Supported Jazz 90.1, where we do whatever we can to let people know that we are here on the air at 90.1 FM and also streaming just about everywhere in the world. 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
6: The extreme heat continues across western New York and the Finger Lakes. As we head through the night tonight and overnight, look for a mainly clear sky. It will be truly tropical with temperatures really not dipping below the mid-70s for lows. For the day on Thursday, plan on an ample amount of sunshine from hilltop to lakeshore. Your top temp into the low and mid-90s, factor in the humidity, and it'll feel closer to 100 degrees. We'll see an ample amount of sunshine with an isolated shower or thunderstorm Friday, the high in the low and mid-90s. I'm meteorologist Josh Nichols for Jazz 90.1.

John Pizzarelli, that's from a big band album he did with Don Sobeski's big band, and a Beatles tune, Honey Pie, also in the set Blossom Deary, Like Someone in Love. I'm Phil Dodd. This is Member Supported Jazz 90.1, where we are one of the few full-time jazz radio stations in the country. 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Along next, the GRP All-Star Big Band.

Lambert, Hendrix, and Ross, Everybody's Bopping, and right before that, Janice Siegel from an album she called Friday Night Special, her organ tenor album. The organist, Joey DeFrancesco, the tenor sax player, Houston person, not bad. Let It Be Me. And the GRP All-Star Big Band from their album called All Blues, a tune by Horace Silver, Cooking at the Continental. I'm Phil Dodd. This is member-supported Jazz 90.1. Along next, John Fetchock's Big Band with the theme from The Flintstones, which is often played by jazz musicians, because when jazz musicians get together to jam, they often either play the blues or they play rhythm changes, which is basically the chord changes of the tune I Got Rhythm. And Meet the Flintstones, yes, is a rhythm changes tune.

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sing and everything you do is gonna hang around a little while, because it really is true. If I ever get blue, I know I do, and so do you. Whenever we're in it, cause I know, don't you know, the blues are multicolored, all depending how you dig them, depending on

New York Voices from their album called Sing, Sing, Sing, recorded with a big band. Ellington Tune in a mellow tone. And right before that, Diana Krall, Straighten Up and Fly Right, and John Fedchuk's big band, and the theme from The Flintstones, which here he called Flintstoned. I'm Phil Dodd. This is member-supported Jazz 90.1, where we do whatever we can to let people know about Jazz 90.1. But you know what? We always run into folks who like radio, who like jazz, and yet don't know about us, Jazz 90.1, 90.1 FM, and also streaming on the web. That's right, you can help us out and simply do this. Tell your friends about Jazz 90.1 and maybe ask them to tell their friends. Doc Severinsen.

Ella Fitzgerald there from the Duke Ellington songbook, Don't Get Around Much Anymore. Giacomo Gates, before that, he did an interesting album called You, Y-O-U. All the songs had the word you in the title, including Exactly Like You. And also Doc Severinsen and his big band, a tune called Topsy. I'm Phil Dodd. This is member-supported Jazz 90.1. 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Jazz901.org, the name of the website. 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Let's continue now with Richie Cole and the Alto Madness Orchestra. Always like the name of that band. 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